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0: 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Now.
10: Hi, I'm Phoebe Humphrey. The federal government has released draft laws that would force tech companies to provide safer online experiences and give users more say over what they see. The proposed My Feed, My Way changes would require platforms to offer Aussies a choice over whether algorithms decide the content appearing in their feed.
11: We want this to pass with the support of the whole parliament because it should, because this affects all Australians and it's about putting the power back in their hands.
10: PM Anthony Albanese there on Nine. A Perth dad is expected to testify today in Mexico in the murder trial of brothers Jake and Callum Robinson. The pair, along with their American friend, were killed while on a surfing trip in 2024. Martin Robinson is tipped to be called into the stand on day two, but his wife Deborah was ultimately told her testimony was no longer necessary yesterday. Aussie retirees are tipped to spend around $121 billion from their super this year. The Super Members Council finding the largest spend is said to be on food and drinks, followed by transport and holidays. The UK has banned trade with Israeli settlements in the West Bank, where it says ethnic cleansing of Palestinians is being carried out. Canada and France are also among countries stopping trade. Israel says it will close the British consulate in Jerusalem in response. And a new report's found Aussie classrooms are some of the noisiest and most disruptive of anywhere in the developed world, with high rates of bullying and skipping school.
0: Win the keys. Your next meal at the Big River Tavern could lead to a Mitsubishi Outlander. Magic 931 Sport. Now.
10: In sport, Ivan Cleary is full of praise for Isaiah Yeo for his remarkable recovery from a pec injury. The Panthers skipper has been named to start in this weekend's qualifying final against the Roosters less than 5 weeks after hurting himself. Cleary telling Nine he was surprised by the fast recovery.
1: Time to give it a try last week against the Tigers and came through unscathed. Incredible effort and certainly a big boost to our team.
10: And the Western Bulldogs will reportedly go all in on trying to recruit Brownlow medalist Matt Rowell from the Gold Coast if they miss out on Zach Butters in the off-season. That's the latest news and sport.
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3: Fine and mostly sunny today. Tomorrow, cloud clearing and a top of 19 degrees. Friday, the chance of morning fog, a sunny day and a top of 22 degrees. Saturday, our first look at finals weather, mostly sunny, top of 25 degrees. Today, we're expecting a top of 17. And right now at the Davilly's Air Conditioning Weather Station, it's 13.
4: Sensational. Love the music. Great variety. Just the best. Magic.

0: 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You know, with HR attempting to smooth the situation.
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0: Hey, at least you've got us.

Magic 931, the Riverlands home of the hits. And I got a feeling that if you're going Alex Warren tonight, it is going to be a good one at the Adelaide Entertainment Centre. If you're ready on the drive, the Black Eyed Peas are coming up in a couple of minutes. And how about a driving song from Nicky Yore and Daisy Sunroof? After Pseudo Echo and Funky Town, all in this non-stop 10 in a row for Ray White Riverland, you go to real estate experts. 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

0: the Riverlands home of the hit Cities Magic 931 with Craig. What if Alessia Cara had robotic harmonizers? Oh, we've answered it back in 2017 with Zed and Stay. Coming up after the new one from Michelle Branch and New Radicals. Well, new take on an old classic, The Game of Love. And that's all you got to do to hear it. Just stick around. 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
4: 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Don't miss it.
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Magic 931, the Riverlands, home of the hits. It is Craig with you. Coming up to 11 o'clock, where tomorrow here on the station, Zach and Tabby are going to be live from Warburton's Butchers in Redmark Square from 11 till

Magic 931, the Riverlands, home of the hits. It is Craig with you. Coming up to 11 o'clock, where tomorrow here on the station, Zach and Tabby are going to be live from Warburton's Butchers in Redmark Square from 11 till

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1: 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That simple fact means that everyone will hear this. Out There by Dimples in Redmark is closing down. 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Don't miss it.
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4: Hi, I'm Phoebe Humphrey. New international testing shows Aussie students have recorded their lowest ever scores in maths and reading. The latest PISA results found students are now more than 2 years behind where they were in maths 2 decades ago, while reading levels have slipped by almost 2 years since 2000. Education Minister Jason Clare telling the ABC there is one obvious reason.
5: Technology can be used as a crutch in the classroom, or it also can be a distraction. We've taken mobile phones, personal phones, out of schools, but you go into the average classroom today and you'll see tablets and laptops on every desk in every classroom.
4: The Shadow Attorney General has slammed Labor's My Feed, My Way laws that would force tech giants to allow Aussies to opt out of addictive algorithms. The Coalition has raised concerns over the federal government's power to police harmful content. Michaela Cash telling Seven she doesn't believe it's a digital duty of care.
6: This looks more like a digital duty of control. You look at the detail of the legislation and it looks more like Albanese is controlling your feed.
4: Police have raided Queensland's CFMEU headquarters in Brisbane over allegations of union officials being corrupt. Both Queensland and Victorian police are involved in the operation. And two thieves have nicked nearly $15 million worth of paintings from a French museum. The pair broke in, stealing 4 Renoir paintings before ditching 2 in their escape. It comes almost a year on from the Louvre jewellery heist.
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4: In sport, LIV Golf has filed for bankruptcy in the US. The Saudi-backed Rebel Tour has entered Chapter 11 proceedings in New Jersey, revealing debts of up to $1 billion US dollars. And Francis Tiafoe has fought back from 2 sets down to defeat fellow American Alex Mickelson and advance to the semi-finals of the US Open. Carlos Alcaraz takes on Ben Shelton shortly, while Aryna Sabalenka is through to the semis after beating Linda Nuskova in 3 sets.
7: Super happy to get this win. Super happy. Yeah, it's tough match, tough battle. Thank you, guys.
4: That's the latest news and sport.
1: Sometimes people only hear what

0: They want to hear. That simple fact means that everyone will hear this. 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Everything is out to clear. 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Don't miss it.
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4: Magic weather.
5: Fine and mostly sunny today. Tomorrow, cloud clearing and a top of 19 degrees. Friday, the chance of morning fog, a sunny day and a top of 22 degrees. Saturday, our first look at finals weather. Mostly sunny, top of 25 degrees. Today, we're expecting a top of 17. And right now at the Davili's Air Conditioning Weather Station, it's 15.
4: 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We're the Riverland's home of the hits. 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

moment that will be tonight. Adelaide Entertainment Centre, Alex Warren, Eternity. It's the Riverlands home of the hits. Magic 931. 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And Kylie now, isn't she going to be amazing at the AFL Grand Final in a couple of weeks? Let's get you pumped now at Magic 931.

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0: 8931, the Riverlands, home of the hits. Who needs some 90s R&B on a Wednesday? Yes, we got it in spades. 3 decades ago, Mark Morrison, Return of the Mac from 1996. Plus new stuff from Zara Larsson, Midnight Sun. Before we hit midday and the throwback lunch for TJ's Furniture, you got Zach and Tabby, Return of the Zach and Tabby tomorrow morning from 6 to 9. But this morning, asking if you still have your childhood teddy bear, and a lot of memories came flooding back.
1: Amy said she had a frog called Tad, 24 years old. He plays nursery rhymes and also plays a sleep song.
2: Aww, yeah. This is really, really cute. Beck, she actually sent a photo to us of her toy brown dog. She said, I pulled him out of the linen press a while ago to show the kids, and now he's been in our bed ever since.
0: It's so cute. Check it all out on the socials at Magic 931. I had a dog called Snowy who lost an ear more than once, and one of those ears has remained lost, which is very sad. The guys are back tomorrow morning from 6 to 9 playing possibly the plot line with your shot at a double pass to the Chaffey Theatre. Ella Winnell is going to join the guys as a mayor on the air, and they're also playing the colour game, and Rob joins them as the world's greatest influencer. That is all tomorrow morning here at Magic 931.
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0: It's the Riverlands home of the hits, Magic 931 with Craig. Although we're heading up to midday, which means a local news update with Lockie Winnell is not too far away. Find out how the wine grape vintage is looking with production costs versus what they'll be able to sell it for. Not all great news, unfortunately, but it is coming your way. Along with a local legend who has been recognised by Racing SA. More details on that ahead of the throwback lunch for TJ's Furniture. Back to the heyday for the Veronicas from 2007. Hook me up. Outcast is in there and a stacks of other great hits for the throwback lunch. Five of them lined up in just a moment at Magic 931. This is
1: Australia. More Aussie than wearing your cozy because you ran out of undies. Oh, no, wait, is that just lazy? Either way, Ausmade is the place to hear fair

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3: 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Now.
4: With the latest, I'm Lockie Winnell. There's more indicators that prices for Riverland wine grapes will again be under the cost of production. Initial pricing has hinted at prices as low as $100 to $110 per tonne for the upcoming vintage for red wine grapes. This week, local federal member Tony Passon will hold discussions with Australian Grape and Wine in Canberra, with the MP saying assistance is needed on several angles.
5: We can work on increasing the amount of wine that is consumed overseas as Australian wine, but the reality is we can't avoid the need to reduce the total tonnages, and the only way to do that is to transition growers out of the industry to other industries.
4: With National Child Protection Week now underway, there's calls for Riverland and Mallee parents to further consider the safety of all settings. Lisa Walters from the NAPCAN organisation says regional communities face unique challenges, however, play a vital role in safeguarding children.
6: A shout out to all the regional and rural communities who we know are under-resourced in comparison to our metropolitan counterparts. But if we talk openly about child protection concerns and child safeguarding concerns, we know that that makes it harder for people who pose a risk to children to go unnoticed in our communities. Don't be afraid to have those conversations, because ultimately that's a great safeguard for children.
4: And a long-serving volunteer has been recognised ahead of the return of the Mindery-Halidon races next month. Mindery-Halidon Racing Club President Jeff Redden was awarded Outstanding Achievement by an individual at the recent Racing SA Awards night. The honour caps off several big years for the club, which previously was at the risk of folding. Over the past 12 months, the club has installed a new safer PVC running rail, along with holding barrier trials for the first time. The Mindery-Halidon races return on the 11th of October. Now you're up to date. I'm Lockie Whittle.
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7: Hey there, I'm Jackie Lim. Australia's report card is in. New international testing shows Aussie students have recorded their lowest ever scores in maths and reading. The latest PISA results found students are now more than 2 years behind where they were in maths 2 decades ago, while reading levels have slipped by almost 2 years since 2000. Australia has also ranked among the world's worst for classroom behaviour, with high levels of bullying, disruption and skipping school. Energy-efficient homes are becoming a bigger priority for Australians. A survey of almost 3,000 people shows households plan to spend an average of over $8,000 on improvements over the next 5 years.
8: For many, environmental concerns are a factor, but what stands out throughout the report is the biggest factor is greater control over household energy use, exposure to future energy costs, and really reducing those ongoing household energy bills.
7: Senior economist at PropTrack, Eleanor Cray there. The fallout from the South Australian state election continues. Some former polling staff say they were willing to work anywhere in the state, but claim the Electoral Commission never contacted them. The allegations come amid scrutiny over staffing shortages, with an independent review now underway. Former PM Bob Hawke's widow, Blanchdale Puzet, has died at the age of 82. The Aussie writer's family sharing the news. And Australia's priciest coffee can now be found across the Bass Strait. New figures show the average coffee in Tassie costs $5.44, making it the most expensive in the country.
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7: In sport, Adam Treloar has decided to call time on his AFL career. It comes after the Western Bulldogs chose not to offer him a contract for 2027. He played 263 games for the Giants, Pies and Dogs. And Tony Popovich is taking things one tournament at a time. The Socceroos coach revealing he turned down a 4-year contract extension that would have led to the 2030 World Cup. Instead, he signed a 6-month extension, which will see him through the 2027 Asian Cup in Saudi Arabia. That's the latest in news and sport.
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9: Magic weather. fine and mostly sunny today. Tomorrow, cloud clearing and a top of 19 degrees. Friday, the chance of morning fog, a sunny day and a top of 22 degrees. Saturday, our first look at finals weather, mostly sunny, top of 25 degrees. Today, we're expecting a top of 17.
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That's the throwback lunch for TJ's Furniture. Magic 931, the Riverlands home of the hits. Where Ariana Grande has released a live version of this album, Pedal, all taken from rehearsals while she was on tour. So if you want that live magic, you can go and find that. But we'll play Hate That I Made You Love Me in a couple of minutes here at Magic 931. As we continue to raise money for the Royal Flying Doctor Service Wings for Life silent auction, it is on right now. You can find everything you need to know at magic931.com.au. We're around 3 weeks still to be a part of this if you'd like to, and we've added more items for you to bid on. We're hoping to hit $4,000 by the end of the day if possible. So keep bidding. 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Won't that get us through? I mean, look, you can hang that around till next winter if you want, but there's still some cool nights coming, so it might be good to get behind that one. We also have a $100 Commercial Hotel Morgan restaurant voucher up for grabs, thanks to Roll Bush Quality Meats, a 25 to 30 kilo side of lamb. 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

0: Magic 931, the Riverlands home of the hits. It is Craig out of here. Rob's taken over with Josh Fawaz ahead of Teddy Swims and Rock Set and another non-stop 10 in a row for AY Riverlands. Have a great afternoon. I won't be with you tomorrow morning. You'll have Zach and Tabby broadcasting live from Warburton's Butchers in Renmark Square from 11 a.m. You can come say hey, find out more about their Wings for Life campaign supporting the Royal Flying Doctor Service. Come have a chat about it. And of course, they're going to have Warburton's special limited edition cabana, so don't miss that tomorrow, 11 a.m. Renmark Square at Warburton's Butchers. And I'll catch you Friday here at Magic 931. Bye.
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0: 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Now.
1: Hey there, I'm Jackie Lim. Australian students are falling further behind in the classroom. A major global education study has found maths and reading results have dropped to record lows. The Program for International Student Assessment shows today's students are more than 2 years behind earlier cohorts in maths, while science performance has also slipped. Education Minister Jason Clare on the ABC says technology is playing a big role.
2: I think you can draw a line between this and the ubiquitousness of technology. You think about this, this is a test for 15-year-olds, for 91 countries around the world. We're seeing the same sort of trends in most countries.
1: Aussies could soon have more control over their social media feeds. The federal government yesterday unveiled draft laws that would force digital platforms to put user safety first and give people a say over the algorithms shaping what they see online. The PM on Nine says under the plan, social media platforms would need to send a notification to users offering them the choice.
3: This is about putting the power back in the hands of consumers. And with the My Feed, My Way plan, if you want to opt out, you can certainly do so.
1: A woman accused of slavery offences linked to Islamic State will remain in custody. The Victorian Court of Appeal rejected a second bail application from the so-called ISIS bride, accused of mistreating a teenager in Syria. And hundreds of flights have been grounded at airports across the UK. An air traffic control issue is affecting Heathrow and Gatwick.
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1: In sport, Adam Treloar is hanging up the boots, ending a 16-year AFL career. The 33-year-old has played 263 games for the Giants, Pies and Dogs.
4: All I ever wanted to do was make my friends and family proud. I pinched myself knowing that at the end of 2010, I relocated to Sydney and started my footy journey.
1: And a landmark Australian study has linked rugby league to high rates of CTE. Researchers examined 51 donated brains and found 31 had the condition. That's the latest in news and sport.
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8: Magic weather.
9: Mostly sunny today, then for Thursday, cloud clearing and a top of 19. On Friday, it's a sunny top of 22. Then for Saturday, mostly sunny and 25 for the RFL Grand Final. 17's the top today.
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9: Good afternoon. Running a little bit behind this afternoon because Tabby has had her birds in the studio and had to vacuum up a whole bunch of bird seed before I could, you know, come in and do my shift and turn on the microphones, all that. We're not going to waste time. It's non-stop 10 in a row, all thanks to Ray White, Riverland. 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Some classic Roxette right after Josh Fawaz. It's Like a Prayer on Magic 931.

Magic 931 971 in for free on the iHeart app. It's your non-stop 10 in a row for Ray White. Riverland Shimmer there and Spiller in just a moment. Taylor Swift's taken it first with The Fate of Ophelia. You're with Rob through to 5 o'clock across the Riverland.

0: and topic all around Magic 931. You're hanging out with Rob. My heart goes out to everyone jumping on board Wings for Life and raising almost $4,000 so far for the Royal Flying Doctor Service Riverland Support Group. Awesome chat this morning. Zach and Tabby catching up with Jason from Past on Para and his survival story thanks to the Flying Doctors.
1: And we went headfirst into the gum tree at 100 plus k an hour, and I broke my back in, well, cracked my back in three spots and broke the front of the car off and sent it into Jane's throat, and she broke her arm, and yeah, so it was pretty nasty anyway. So they redirected a flight for us. So yes, it's very close to us.
0: Just think about that next time you're slurping down a big bowl of pasta on Para. Wouldn't be here without the Royal Flying Doctor Service, and for so many other Riverlanders as well. 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

0: Homer and Selena on Magic 931, 971 and across the iHeart app. You're hanging out with Rob right now. You could be bumping elbows with Zach and Tabby tomorrow morning. We're going to be live on the scene at Warburton's Butchers in Renmark, celebrating Wings for Life, but also, you know, some of the great product they've got in store. Gluten-free schnitzels, gluten-free Kievs. Sounds like I'll be there too. 11 till 1 tomorrow, and new sport and weather coming up next at Magic.
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0: 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Now.
6: Hey there, I'm Brooke Seychelle. The numbers are adding up to a worrying trend for Aussie schools. New international testing has revealed the nation's worst maths and reading results since records began. Students now score the equivalent of more than 2 years of learning behind their peers from the early 2000s in both subjects. And Education Minister Jason Clare on the ABC reckons it all comes down to one thing.
7: The PISA results are telling us the children that are online more are getting lower results.
6: Despite the results, Australia remains in the global top 20 for education performance. Meanwhile, it seems Donald Trump isn't pleased with Australia's move to clean up social media platforms. The federal government is moving to force tech giants to remove harmful content, but the president is warning trade partners against imposing fines, saying it's extortion on America's technology sector. The boss of energy company Santos says the energy war in the Middle East is a great opportunity for Australian gas. Santos CEO Kevin Gallagher has told the National Press Club today that more Aussie gas could drive down costs and boost living standards. He insists Australia doesn't have a gas problem.
8: The fact is, here at home, we do not have a gas shortage. We have enormous gas resources. We just have to get more gas out of the ground.
6: And a pee plater has been fined more than $1,000 after he was allegedly caught steering with his knees while buttering a bagel into Woomba this week.
0: Win the keys. Your next meal at the Big River Tavern could lead to a Mitsubishi Outlander. Magic 931 Sport. Now.
6: Live Golf has moved to seek bankruptcy protection. The breakaway circuit has filed for Chapter 11 in New Jersey, with court documents showing debts that could exceed $1 billion US dollars. The league says it will continue operating while it restructures. And Cricket New South Wales has taken aim at Cricket Australia, arguing the Big Bash should keep investing in the game and not external investors. The state body says plans to introduce private investment could leave the sport worse off. That's the latest in news and sport.
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13: Mostly sunny today, then for Thursday, cloud clearing and a top of 19. On Friday, it's a sunny top of 22. Then for Saturday, mostly sunny and 25 for the RFL Grand Final. 17's the top today.
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13: Such a busy time across the Riverland. Mindaree Hallidon race is just about a month away. I want to say the 11th, if that's a Sunday. Looking forward to those and celebrating some of the volunteers this morning in your local news. If you missed that, Lockie Winnell's always got you. 6 o'clock through to 9 on a weekday and magic931.com.au for the latest. 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

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We're halfway through still with a bit of Europe and Bruno Mars on the way. 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

0: Teddy Swims across the Riverlands, home of the hits on Magic 931. 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Tomorrow morning, Zach and Tabby will play possibly the plot line. 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We're going to change that tomorrow morning. Breakfast back from 6 for Harvey Norman Renmark.
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14: 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This is your news. Now.
16: Hey there, I'm Brooke Seychell. The PM has defended a $6 million grant for a golf club in his electorate. Earlier, an analysis from the ABC found money was overwhelmingly directed into safe Labor seats, including the grant for the Marrickville Golf Club, where the PM is supposedly an honorary member. Anthony Albanese's told Parliament the grant was one of three rolled out in his electorate and that he wasn't aware of his honorary membership.
17: I'm asked about honorary membership. In 2012, I've been advised that I got honorary membership. Someone made a decision. I don't have a card. I don't go to the club.
16: Meanwhile, Australian students have recorded their worst ever results in maths and reading in an international high school test. The results from the 2025 PISA exams show a continued decline in the subjects, but a slight improvement in science. Australia does remain above the average for developed countries. A woman accused of slavery offences linked to Islamic State will remain in custody. The Victorian Court of Appeal has rejected a second bail application for a so-called ISIS bride who is accused accused of mistreating a teenager in Syria. A judge found there were no grounds to overturn an earlier ruling. And Blanche Dalpuzet, author and wife of Bob Hawke, has died aged 82. An acclaimed novelist and writer, Dalpuzet's biography of her late husband earned her the New South Wales Premier's Award. Blanche is survived by her son, Lewis Pratt, and three stepchildren.
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16: Daily Cherry Evans believes in fairy tales in the Roosters' quest for the NRL Premiership. The 37-year-old is preparing for his last finals campaign, starting against the Panthers on Sunday. But the veteran halfback doesn't want his farewell to become the story.
18: Making sure I stay away from what sort of storylines are being spoken about, knowing that my last NRL games are ahead of me. Not let my mind wander around what that looks like or what that feels like, but more controlling what is the opportunity right in front of us.
16: That's the latest in news and sport.
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0: A bit of cloud overnight, then on Thursday, cloud clearing, getting up to 19 around the Riverland. On Friday, a nice sunny top of 22, and Saturday, mostly sunny, reaching 25. Tonight, we're going down to 4, and right now, the Davilly's Air Conditioning Weather Station, it's 17.
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0: Zach and Tabby, live from Warburton's Butchers in Renmark Square tomorrow, 11 till 1. 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We had Creed's with Arms Wide Open in the last hour. I've got another arm song from Sonny Federa in around 5 minutes. Harry's first. Magic 931, 971, and Rob around the Riverland.

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Alex Warren's new one, Emerald Eyes, pretty fresh. I get something different out of it every time I hear it, so worth another spin in the next 10. Ella Langley's latest, Be Her, up first for non-stop 10 in a row at Magic. She

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1: 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Now.
3: Hey there, I'm Brooke Seychelle. The CEO of one of Australia's biggest energy companies believes the global energy war could actually be a huge opportunity for Australian gas. Speaking at the National Press Club today, Santos boss Kevin Gallagher says Australia should have a domestic gas reservation policy.
4: As the world enters a new era where energy security is inseparable from economic, social and regional security, unlocking the wealth of Australia's energy resources continues to be our comparative advantage. Australia's opportunity is to grasp this advantage with both hands.
3: The police probe into corruption in the CFMEU continues with raids carried out across two states. Homes have been searched in Victoria. At the same time, police raided two homes and CFMEU offices in Queensland. The Energy Minister has rejected allegations of fraud in the government's cheaper home battery scheme. Chris Bowen was pushed in Parliament today to guarantee the safety of the batteries installed under the program. He says just 0.04% of installations over the past 12 months have been the subject of complaints.
5: What I can guarantee is that every single cheaper home battery has been installed under the Small Scale Renewable Energy Scheme, which is one of the world's most rigorous schemes for compliance, which has been operating under governments of both persuasions and...
3: And Aussie travellers have been left stranded and hundreds of flights cancelled after an air traffic control failure across the UK. The major fault has been fixed. However, the airlines are now working through a major backlog.
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3: Tim Membray has signed on for a 15th AFL season, the 32-year-old inking a one-year extension to remain at Collingwood. And San Francisco is locked in less than 48 hours out from Friday's historic NFL clash with LA at the MCG. 49ers kicker Eddie Pinheiro has told Fox Sports he's soaking up every moment.
6: We're making history. It's you know, I'm super excited to be the first player from Nicaragua to come out here and play in this game. Honestly, you know, for me and my family, it's you know, it's an honor.
3: That's the latest in news and sport.
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9: A bit of cloud overnight, then on Thursday, cloud clearing, getting up to 19 around the Riverland. On Friday, a nice sunny top of 22, and Saturday, mostly sunny, reaching 25. Tonight, we're going down to 4, and right now at the Davilly's Air Conditioning Weather Station, it's 16.
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on Magic 931. There's no more Alanis Morissette. And I suppose, you know, maybe Olivia Rodrigo could have accessed some of that scorn, but I like Cherry Bomb doing their own thing with it. You want to know the Magic 931. Still is a bit of Livy on the way after Jason Mraz, and all thanks to Ray Wide Riverland, your go-to real estate experts with Rob on Magic 931. Well,

mind spinning way too long, checking my tongue in the mirror and bending over backwards just to try to see it clearer. But my breath fogged up the glass, and so I drew a new face.

0: brand new from Cyril Breathless on Magic 931, wrapping up non-stop 10 in a row. From 5 o'clock, though, Will and Woody are closer to settling their score with Joe Jonas.
1: We've reached out to him now on TikTok. I don't know how this happened, but our digital producer only just realized that he does actually follow us on TikTok. Mm. We've messaged him. We find out on the show this afternoon, has he seen the message? And has he agreed to meet us this Friday to play Can You Hear It in person?
0: Until then, we got a slew of hits on the way, like Imagine Dragons, and we're going to finally find out whether or not Billie Jean is Michael Jackson's lover.
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0: saying take care and have a wonderful night. You've got so much Zach and Tappy just waiting to get out tomorrow morning. The breakfast from 6 o'clock. We will be giving away a double pass to see a movie at the Chaffey Theatre with possibly the plot line. Ella Winnell is the mayor on the air this week. Plus, from 11 till 1, the gang's going to be live from Renmark Square in Warburton's Butchers. A special limited edition cabana is up for grabs, and we're going to talk through more for Wings for Life, where they are very generously one of our sponsors. Will and Woody are next on Magic. This is
1: 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More Aussie than wearing your cozy because you ran out of undies. 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
11: 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Now.
16: Hey there, I'm Brooke Seychell. The Prime Minister has dismissed questions about his honorary membership to a Sydney golf club after being accused of skewering funding towards Labor electorates. Speaking in Parliament, Anthony Albanese claims he didn't know about the membership.
17: I do not have a card as a member of Marrickville Golf Club. I haven't spoken. I don't know who the executive of Marrickville Golf Club are. I used to walk my dog on Marrickville Golf Club.
16: Australia is being warned not to hit US tech giants with massive fines if they don't make their platforms safe. The federal government moving to fine social media platforms up to $100 million if they don't remove harmful content. But a statement from the White House says the move is extortion. A generation of Aussie students are falling behind in the classroom. Fresh international testing suggests teenagers today are as much as 2 years behind students who sat the same exams 20 years ago. Education Minister Jason Clare tells the ABC reforms are now underway.
18: I think we need to start with maths, mathematics. Maths is sequential. If you don't learn it in the right order and if you don't get the basics right at the start, you can fall behind and never catch up. And when ministers next meet, we'll receive and consider recommendations about how we reform the maths curriculum.
16: And a P player has been fined more than $1,000 after he was allegedly caught steering with his knees while buttering a bagel in Toowoomba this week. Police say the 29-year-old told officers he was hungry when he was pulled over on Monday.
11: Win the keys. Your next meal at the Big River Tavern could lead to a Mitsubishi Outlander.
5: Magic 931 Sport. Now.
16: Aryna Sabalenka remains on track for a US Open three-peat. The world number one survived two tie breaks in a three-set thriller over Linda Noskova to reach the semis.
19: Honestly, thought that that's it. The match is over and probably that's what helped me to kind of like, I don't know, feel loose.
16: On nine there. And the NRLW will trial a smaller ball in this weekend's clash between the Sharks and Dragons. Officials will assess whether the modified footy improves handling and kicking compared to a regular-sized ball. That's the latest in news and sport.
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10: Mostly clear tonight, then Thursday mostly sunny, getting up to 19. Friday sunny and 22, and for Saturday sunny and 25 across the Riverland. Tonight we're going down to 4, and right now at the Davillies Air Conditioning Weather Station, it's 16.

0: I got some Backstreet Boy tips done in my hair. Annalise didn't notice it for a week.
1: But didn't you just say you were covering
0: Fair enough, man.
2: Can I also just say that I think it's easier to notice a haircut than it is a colour. So I'll give you the colour. Sure, that you didn't notice it right away, but the haircut, I had face pieces.
3: When you got stop your haircut, with Woody, face frames.
2: Mm-hmm. I saw it instantly.
3: Yeah, but he went from the Ellen DeGeneres to the Concreter. Right. That was a big shift.
2: But anytime you guys get haircuts, I'm all over it.
3: Well, it was quite obvious. Like, I got
0: you notice
3: hair.
0: When Will gets a new wig? When Will changes his wig, do you notice?
2: I do.
3: Well,
0: what is this one? The Russian? Is this Russian hair? This one?
3: The wig to one side. I would like to also, like, you. If I ever shave, you don't go, oh, great shave.
2: Well, I do.
3: No, you don't.
2: I notice it.
3: No, but you don't say anything.
2: Because you don't like to go straight to the skin.
3: I don't. That's got nothing to do with it.
0: And you get a bit vulnerable Andy. When you shave down a bit. You know.
2: Last
0: you come
2: time
0: in,
2: I
0: you're
2: said
0: a bit sheepish.
2: Shave,
3: shut up, Aaron Gutter. Let's go to... It's getting personal. It's getting personal. We're all having cracks at each other's appearances, and we don't need to go there.
2: Everyone, put your weapons down.
3: Let's just keep it.
0: Sorry, Andy. Let's just keep it.
3: Yeah. Okay, right. I've got a wig. You look like a Backstreet Boy. Annalise doesn't have a boyfriend. Okay, that's where we're at.
0: Whoa,
3: that's just the boundaries. Okay, we know now. Okay. We've said them. Okay. No more,
0: Andy, welcome to the fight. Now, you've been in trouble before for not noticing someone's hair.
4: Oh, absolutely, mate. And the circumstances can vary. I'm just a simple yobbo bloke. If the missus got a cut done while I was at work and she's had a shower and come out of the shower and I haven't noticed because I'm not paying 100% attention, things just slowly decline. Dinner will come out and nothing said. And then maybe a cup of tea will come out and nothing said.
3: Oh.
4: And it escalates from there.
0: Oh. It escalates from there. So what happens when she finally starts talking, Andy?
4: Oh, mate, if I finally clue on and say, oh, well, your hair looks good.
0: Yeah.
4: It's like, oh, took you long enough to notice.
3: Yeah. Took you long enough.
2: I'm going to do that with you next time, silent treatment.
3: All right. We can get you out of the studio then.
0: Ooh. That's backflipped.
2: That's me doing the silent treatment.
0: Oh, it worked. We hated that. We hated that.
3: It's happening. Oh, it's happening right now. It's
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20: 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Magic.

0: It's Will and Woody. Hope you're having a wonderful drive home. It's Woody's wife's birthday today. Jacqueline.
1: Now, what a queen. She's the best.
0: She's awesome. Happy birthday, Mim, if you're listening. Now, again, I forgot it was her birthday, but I got a message from her today which reminded me that it was her birthday. Now, that is very Mim to be like, I know you've forgotten. And that's what she opened with. She said, it's my birthday today, dot, dot, dot. I'm sure you were about to message me.
1: I wonder how many people she did that to today.
0: I don't know.
1: It's just classic her.
0: It's very her. Anyway, and then she just gets straight into what you got it. Woody got me a top and pants. All in one from Savers.
1: Yes.
0: Brackets. He was shocked that they were like overalls, but not.
1: that's what I said to her. When she opened it, I was like, they're like overalls, but they're not. How good is that?
0: He left the tag on and they were a hefty $9.
2: Oh my God.
1: Couldn't believe they're under 10. That's, you know, it's funny because obviously I saw the tag. I'm starting to do what my dad used to do. And I never understood. At the time, it was so stupid when I used to witness my dad doing this. But my dad used to see it as a sense of pride of like, look how cheap this is. Like, look how well I've done.
0: Okay.
1: But it's really cool.
0: He also got me a scarf for my head because I get jaw pain in the cold when I go for walks in winter and I complain about it. So that was the perfect gift.
1: The key to...
0: Brackets. It was left in the Amazon wrapping. He said, how great it was that it came pre-wrapped.
1: But why...
0: I'm not done.
1: Why would I open it to then wrap it? That does not make any sense to me at all. Come on. Like, come on with me. You know, like... That's outrageous. Go on.
0: He also got me a Joker mask.
1: Oh, yeah.
0: Because Remy makes me pretend to be the Joker.
1: She's very evil in the house at the moment. It's getting too serious at home that both Remy and I, like, we're right off her when I'm Batman. We just hate Mim because she's the Joker. So it gets really full on and Remy really starts believing it. So it's, unfortunately, I've pushed that further into that world because, yeah, she's got a, like, really scary Joker mask, which I got her.
0: Is that it?
1: No. She's obviously forgotten about the waffles I made her for breakfast. That's one. She obviously forgot about the hour-long massage that I organised for her this morning.
0: Oh,
1: not
0: no.
1: me, by the way. It wasn't me being a character. I booked her a massage at the village close by our house. And she's got one more surprise tonight. But I don't want to say too much.
0: Is it cheap?
1: Why is it that we as humans value things based on the dollar amount that it is put on? Like, are we so capitalist?
0: How much is the surprise tonight?
1: This isn't fair.
0: No, come on.
1: The surprise, okay, so financially, cost-wise,
0: yeah,
1: $4. but lifelong memory because of what it brings. And it's very...
0: Oh, amazing. Sorry, Mim joins us now. Hi, Mim. Happy birthday.
3: I've just been, like, reliving, like, trauma right now, just listening to you two.
1: How did you not bring up the waffles and the massage, Mim? You've made me look
3: because
1: like...
3: Because I pre-bought the waffles and said I'd love these for breakfast.
0: Mim.
3: And Mim. I know what the surprise is tonight because I mentioned this morning that I'd really like to watch the Marie Antoinette DVD because we're not allowed to have any streaming services.
1: Damn it.
3: And so the only way to watch my favourite movie is to get you to go to the DVD store and get it for me. So this really, I'm not really sure what you want me to say. Like, need I say more?
1: But did I find it?
3: Did you find it? Well, I'd be pretty disappointed if you didn't. You had one job.
1: Well, you'll find out tonight, my love, for a very special birthday.
0: Oh, God.
1: I hate you.
0: Yeah, so good. Bye, Mim. Happy birthday.
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13: Hi, I'm Rana Hussein. Aryna Sabalenka remains on track for a US Open three-peat. The world number one survived two tie breaks in the three-set thriller over Linda Noskova to reach the semis.
14: I thought that's it. The match is over and probably that's what helped me to kind of like feel loose.
13: On nine, the NRLW will trial a smaller ball in this weekend's clash between the Sharks and the Dragons. Officials will assess whether the modified footy improves handling and kicking. And the Opals face Italy early tomorrow in a must swing clash at the FIBA Women's World Cup.
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0: Will and Woody for Western Star. Hope you're having a great drive home. You're 10 minutes away from your chance at $1,000. Went off yesterday. It went off yesterday, but the good news is with Australia's Easiest Quiz, the cash is refilled, and in 10 minutes' time, you'll have a dip at it. Right now, though, try and convince us you're in the car with somebody else.
1: Will and Woody's phone alone.
2: We decide, is someone actually there or are you putting on a voice? We've got Naomi here. Hi, Naomi.
3: Hi.
2: So, Naomi, who are you in the car with this afternoon?
3: I'm with my sister, Stephanie.
2: Stephanie, older sister or younger sister?
3: Younger.
2: Age gap?
3: 12 months.
2: Okay.
0: Oh, pretty, narrow. Pretty tight. Right, pretty tight. Okay. Sisters only a year apart. This is notoriously difficult.
2: This is a classic. It's a classic play to do a very similar voice. Can we speak to Stephanie, please, Naomi?
3: Yes, no problem. Hello.
2: Hello, hi, Stephanie. Stephanie.
3: Hello.
2: Where are you and your sister off to this evening?
3: Look, we're going to the shops at the moment.
2: What are you going to buy?
3: We're just going to buy some groceries from Coles.
2: Okay, groceries from Coles, lovely. Can we talk to Naomi again, please?
3: Yep, no problem, one sec. Hello.
0: Hey, Naomi, did you... I've said today, if you can trick us in phone alone, convince us you're in the car with somebody else, that you get a double pass to go and see Practical Magic 2 with Sandra Bullock and Nicole Kidman. Have you seen Practical Magic 1?
3: No, I haven't yet, but it will be on my to-do list if I get to go to the number 2.
2: Of course. Oh, do a little marathon, go back to back. Why not?
0: Do you like Sandra Bullock? What do you think of her?
3: I do. I absolutely love her. I think she's fabulous.
2: Okay.
0: They play sisters in that movie. Is your sister real?
3: Yes, she is.
2: Could I please ask Stephanie about her thoughts on Nicole Kidman, please? And the phone
3: of
2: to Stephanie,
3: course.
2: Please.
3: One sec. Hello.
2: What are your thoughts on Nicole Kidman?
3: I think she's all right. I think she's a good actress.
2: Whoa. Okay. Okay.
0: What are you thinking here?
2: Here's the thing. I feel like I do hear two pretty distinct different voices, but I just want to throw something out there. I don't think anyone has ever been real when there's been chatter during the phone passover. Whenever someone does the, here, they want to talk to you. For me, it's overselling the fact that there is someone else actually there.
0: Mm.
2: And given that, I would suggest that Naomi is there by herself, but what do you think?
0: I think Stephanie's there.
2: Whoa. Annalise, where are you at? You decide.
4: I think she's there.
2: Okay, Naomi, we think Stephanie is real.
3: She is real, but not in the car with me.
2: Oh! She's got to go with me.
0: Woody, I'm so sorry. Naomi, a double pass to Practical Magic 2. Congratulations. Bullock and Kidman are back. Well done, Naomi. Well played.
3: Thank you so much. You guys are the best. I appreciate it. Thank you.
0: Have a great Wednesday afternoon. Phone alone. We'll be back next week. But the quiz, $1,000 could be yours right up next on Will and Woody.
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13: 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Now.
14: Hey there, I'm Brooke Seychelle. The PM has defended a $6 million grant handed to a golf club in his electorate. Anthony Albanese is an honorary member of the Marrickville Golf Club, but he's told Parliament he wasn't even aware of it.
15: I'm asked about honorary membership. In 2012, I've been advised that I got honorary membership. Someone made a decision. I don't have a card. I don't go to the club.
14: Meantime, detectives and counter-terrorism squad members have raided four homes and a CFMEU office in Victoria and Queensland. Police say it's part of an investigation into alleged corrupting benefits offences. Day two of the trial of the men accused of killing two Perth brothers has heard from the father of the two victims. Martin Robinson telling the Mexican court he and his wife miss their sons every day and their lives will never be the same. Callum and Jake Robinson were shot dead on a surfing trip in 2024. To the US, and Donald Trump's approval rating has fallen to historic lows ahead of the Republican Party's national convention this week. It seems the US president is falling out of favor, with Politico reporting 45 out of more than 70 surveyed Republican politicians and candidates have confirmed they won't be attending. And tributes are flowing for Australian writer Blanche Dalpuzet, who died today at the age of 82. Anthony Albanese remembering the widow of former PM Bob Hawke as a true one-off, while Hawke's former biographer says she was larger than life.
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14: The LA Rams touchdown in Melbourne tomorrow ahead of Friday morning's historic NFL showdown clash with San Francisco at the MCG. 49ers kicker Eddie Pinheiro has told Fox Sports he's getting goosebumps thinking about the occasion.
16: Of course, you know, this is obviously one of the biggest teams, in my opinion, in the NFL, and being able to play for them and represent, you know, it's going to be fun. Friday should be fun.
14: And some major changes for the Blues, axing seven players, including Zach Williams, Lachie Fogarty, and Elijah Hollins. That's the latest in news and sports.
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19: Mostly clear tonight, then Thursday mostly sunny, getting up to 19. Friday sunny and 22, and for Saturday sunny and 25 across the Riverland. Tonight we're going down to 4, and right now at the Bibbilis Air Conditioning Weather Station, it's 13.

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0: Will and Woody Woods, and we're back in Places to Flirt.
1: Yes, we are. Which ones are the green light? Which ones are the red light? We've got junior producer Annalise in here. She's giving the women's perspective on the whole thing.
0: She's the cautionary tale, and I'm the retired Flirtmaster 5000.
1: Yes, that is what we call you. Retired Flirtmaster 5000. That is your email still, is it?
0: Yeah, at hotmail.com.
1: Okay, so I always come to you first, Will, yeah. And then we cross-check your answer against Annalise. Planes. Will, you're sitting next to someone on a plane. I think that's what it is. You're seated next to a stranger. You now have 2 hours. 2 hours next to that person. Is that an appropriate time to flirt?
0: You know I've had one of the great all-time flirts on a plane.
1: I actually don't.
0: Oh, really?
1: I can't remember it. There are so many with you. I can't remember this one.
0: But that's for me, plane is like absolute. Like that's
1: Sophie Monk met her husband on a plane?
0: That's bread and butter. That, for me, that's like the easiest flirt that I'll get.
1: So how do you do it?
0: Because
1: Flirtmaster 5000. Where do you start?
0: What have you got? Well, because you know really early on whether someone wants to talk to you or not on a plane.
1: Sure.
0: Yeah. Which I think has got to be the premise for all flirting. Are you getting anything back? Yes, yeah. No. And it's pretty obvious.
1: Yeah. So headphones.
0: You've got headphones.
1: Yeah, yeah, yeah.
0: Right? Headphones, so you're like, I don't want to talk to you anymore. Yeah. So if someone keeps talking to you on a plane.
1: Yeah.
0: Generally speaking, you can probably figure out whether they're single, whether they're interested, and you've got 2 hours to do it within. So, like, you know, by the end of it, you're like, wow, you spoke to me for 2 hours and you're single. You know what I mean?
1: Yeah, right. Okay, but it sounds like, so you wouldn't make the first move, though. You're just waiting to see if they want to talk to
0: you.
1: Are
0: we flirting? We're just flirting.
1: This is flirting.
0: We're just flirting. Yes. Yeah, I pretty much talk to everyone that I sit next to on a plane. You know that.
1: Yeah, I do know that. Yeah.
0: Like, I say g'day. I just say g'day. Always, because I think it's a nice thing to do in case anything comes up on the way. You just go, hey, how are you going? Don't be strangers. And then, you know, back in the day when I was the Flirtmaster 5000, you know, if you're single and they're single, you're like, wow, there could be something happening here. Wow. And that happened.
1: How many times?
0: Twice.
1: Wow. Mm. That he's willing to talk about. My God, Flirtmaster 5000.
0: Shut up.
1: My God.
0: Yeah, but as I said, I'm a talker, so I love that.
1: Yeah. Annalise. Do you want the Flirtmaster 5000 to be trying to flirt with you during an entire flight?
2: Not that Flirtmaster 5000. But
0: no, I'm not involved. I'm not the guy in all of these.
1: I just had to bring you down a few cogs because you're sounding a little bit too good at this point.
0: No, fair enough.
1: Annalise, do you want someone to start flirting with you? Remember,
0: it's Annalise. She is king. What's the line at the start of the movie Hitch? Name a woman who doesn't want to be swept off her feet one day. Like, this is it.
2: She's like, would be pretty iconic.
0: Right?
1: Okay.
2: But I think it depends. Like, if I'm in the right mood and, like, the vibe is good and, like, I feel chemistry,
0: the answer is yes. I'm going to go back to what Joe said when I said girls don't want to get flirted to at the gym. And she was like, depends on the guy.
2: Yeah.
1: Depends on the guy.
0: The cute guy sits down next to you on a plane and goes, what's up? Let's talk. You're going to stop your movie, take your headphones off and go, what is up?
2: Yeah.
1: And you can always leave your headphones on if you're not interested. Okay.
2: Yeah, that's exactly it.
1: Plane. Like, I think plane is a green light. Okay. Slight tweak. It's also transport. Train. Does it change anything? Will, would you flirt on a train?
0: Oh, see, I reckon train is always, I'm going to say, in a different space to a plane.
1: Mm.
0: Because plane, you're often traveling somewhere and it's like, oh, we're both on a trip or we're going away and we've kind of escaped our lives. Whereas train, I don't care how available I am. I'm often coming home from work or going to work and I'm frazzled. And I've got the day in my head and I do not want someone to talk to me.
1: It's a bit of time out,
0: doesn't matter. I think there's almost like a scale where it's like on a plane, you're happy to be approached by a 7. On a train, you're happy to be approached by a 9 minimum.
2: Mm.
1: Annalise, how do we feel about that? Trains. Are you catching the train home tonight?
2: I like a train. I have seen a hottie. And the hottie sat next to me, and I remember it was actually on the way to producer Button Pusher Tom's Halloween party, and I was dressed up like a vampire. Dress, I don't know. And I was just really hoping he'd talk to me, but he didn't. But I think it was just the fact.
1: So you want it though. You want it. Okay. Flirting on a train. Okay, final one for today.
0: Quite sadly in the end, didn't it?
2: It was really grim.
0: He didn't want to go for the raunchy vampire.
2: He didn't want to go for the fangs. And I thought, bizarre.
0: You had the fangs. Sorry, you had your fangs in.
2: Yeah.
0: Wouldn't you take him out?
2: No. Well, you got it. I didn't want to bring the glue with me. So.
0: Oh, you glued your fangs in.
2: Glued the fangs in. Took out my Invisalign. Put in the fangs.
1: Why wouldn't you talk to him?
0: Yeah. Oh, yeah.
2: I was too busy messaging.
0: If you've got your head down, then that means
1: that's right.
0: You're not interested.
2: But it wasn't down. It was like.
0: You're texting.
1: You're texting, that which is saying, like, don't talk to me.
2: What am I supposed to do, though? Like,
1: sit, look forward.
2: Yeah, but that's, I did that for a little bit.
0: To be fair, I've also got to add, and I think another one that we could talk about in this, is flirting with someone in costume is also another thing.
1: Oh, okay.
0: Like, it's a really hard thing to pick up someone in costume. It's a lot, like, it's just because she's gone to a lot of effort. She's clearly going somewhere. Yeah, and then for you, because I think the big thing with flirting, you don't want to be the person who's interrupting someone else's day.
1: No, 100%.
0: You don't want to be that guy. And if Annalise is fully geared up and she's got the fangs hanging out. And
1: if that guy had said to you, though, like, well, you don't want to suck my blood, do you?
2: I'd be like, yeah, I do.
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0: Will and Woody, guys, we're going to get out of here. Before we do, though, the post-show notes, the post-show meeting on the air. Bit of feedback for everyone. Surely the feedback here is in and around the absolute could has been the Joe Jonas affair so far.
1: Yeah,
0: let's talk about it.
2: Let's not start calling it that.
0: It has been a merry-go-round of absolute failures, honestly.
1: That's fair. It's a great way to describe it.
2: Well, I'm not that kind of person. I'm a glass half full kind of guy.
1: I love that optimism. No one else sees it that way. But Joe Jonas, he made us a promise 2 years ago to perform at one of his concerts. That never happened. But we just feel like because he's doing the halftime show a kilometer away from here, that we can get Joe to come into this studio for an interview.
0: Yeah, he's promised us something. Yeah. We've been speaking to him online, guys. Where we've left it is whether or not we should reply to him.
1: We've decided we're going again.
0: We've sent him a TikTok saying, hey, mate, let's catch up. Let's play Can You Hear It Again, which we played with him last time. He replied with a meme, a Christian Bale meme that's very non sequitur.
1: No one knows what it means.
0: It's hard to know what's going on.
1: It's Christian Bale's face, and then it zooms in on Christian Bale's face. Anyway.
0: It's a classic, I'm busy, here's a bit of entertainment, but I'm not committing. So I personally think we need to ratchet it up, and I think after some sense from Annalise and I, you've agreed, Woods.
1: I have agreed, yep. A lot of callers as well saying don't listen to Woody, which that was hurtful, but also I think the right move.
0: Mm. Mm.
1: So we are going to write another message to Joe right now. Sexy, have you written that second message?
2: I have written it. We can edit it. I can read it so far to you. It says it's got our address.
1: Yeah.
2: Live 4 to 6.
1: Yeah.
2: Your move, Joe. ...
3: Maybe an XO.
0: Feels very like Sopranos. Like, you know, we're not going to kill him.
1: Yeah.
0: Your move, Joe.
3: Maybe like, put an X at the end.
0: X. Your move,
1: an
0: Joe.
1: An X.
2: That's more threatening.
3: A little kiss.
1: I'm just trying to think.
0: Well, you, every message you've suggested to Joe has had an X or an O attached to it.
3: Obviously. Oh.
0: Yeah. Well, it's not. But it's us. It's just the boys talking
3: it's
0: at this
3: cutesy,
0: stage.
3: It's girly.
1: I might sound old here, but is it just like the address, the time that we're live and just pop in any time?
2: No, that's
3: Oh, that's
2: like,
3: kind of cool. I like that. It's a little
2: I just pop in any time.
1: Yeah, but keep it cash. We're not killing him, though. It's out. Yeah. We need
2: the no, this middle, is dramatic. This is what
0: your
2: gets the
0: move.
2: View.
0: We need your a, move,
1: we
0: Joel.
1: Need, we need a middle ground between you trying to kill him and me doing pop in any time.
0: Joel.
1: what's the middle?
3: Maybe you could have put a bracket and then put that in. So do Darcy's message, bracket, Woody here, pop in any time.
2: Oh.
0: I say, Joe, the address, and then we'd love to see you.
1: I think that's...
2: Nah, it's too desperate. I reckon it's just your move. We don't even care, man. Just whatever.
1: Oh, I don't mind
2: your
1: that. Your move.
0: With this,
1: yeah.
3: But we do care.
0: With this, we care.
1: Yeah, but it's a game, guys. It's all a game.
2: Your move.
0: It's not. It's easily manipulated.
1: I know.
0: We've got some great texts coming through. Someone said, treat it like a situationship. No, don't double text him. Bait him with a video. Like
1: We've done that.
0: But like another video, like a video of you singing his songs is what someone suggested.
3: Mm.
0: The way a girl posts a story to grab the attention of a man. Do girls post stories to grab attention?
3: Yeah, we do. Yeah, you post a story and you go, like, put a song with a specific part of the song and then it's like, I'm not thinking about you, but actually I am.
0: Have you done that with the guy that you're...
3: Nah.
0: Okay.
3: Nah.
1: You guys really think about stuff deeply, don't you?
3: Always. Always.
1: Well done. All right. Well done. Anyway, address.
0: It's like a lot
2: of
0: effort.
2: Yeah, I reckon what I've been saying is good.
0: It's a lot of effort.
2: Let's go, Joe, video, this is where we're going to be.
0: No.
2: Rock up anytime.
0: No. Not another video.
1: Hang on. You're saying do a video?
2: Yeah, I reckon do a video, let everyone know, and DM him.
1: Do both. Let's just do both. I'm fully on the other side. Let's just all in. All in.
0: We've got a
1: video, direct message. I think the direct message is just address.
0: You were just saying don't be desperate, and we're doing a video now.
1: You've manipulated me. You've completely changed me.
0: But Darcy was saying don't be desperate. He's like, oh, who cares, man? Oh, yeah, we're making a bespoke video for you, but who cares?
1: He knows it's good for the clicks.
2: He's got to move, Joe.
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23: Mostly clear tonight, then Thursday mostly sunny, getting up to 19. Friday sunny and 22, and for Saturday sunny and 25 across the Riverland. Tonight we're going down to 4, and right now at the Davilly's Air Conditioning Weather Station, it's 12.
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8: Mostly clear tonight, then Thursday mostly sunny, getting up to 19. Friday sunny and 22, and for Saturday sunny and 25 across the Riverland. Tonight we're going down to 4, and right now at the Davilly's Air Conditioning Weather Station, it's 12.
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2: Magic weather.
6: Mostly clear tonight, then Thursday mostly sunny, getting up to 19. Friday sunny and 22, and for Saturday sunny and 25 across the Riverland. Tonight we're going down to 4, and right now at the Davilly's Air Conditioning Weather Station, it's 10.
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1: It's all happening at the Renmar Club. 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
7: Mostly clear tonight, then Thursday mostly sunny, getting up to 19. Friday, sunny and 22, and for Saturday, sunny and 25 across the Riverland. Tonight, we're going down to 4, and right now up at the Billy's Air Conditioning Weather Station, it's 9.

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7: Mostly clear tonight, then Thursday mostly sunny, getting up to 19. Friday sunny and 22, and for Saturday sunny and 25 across the Riverland. Tonight we're going down to 4, and right now at the DeVille's Air Conditioning Weather Station, it's 9.
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6: Mostly sunny ahead of us today. Then on Friday, sunny and 22 across the Riverland. Saturday, nice and sunny, a top of 25. And Sunday, mostly sunny for a top of 28. Today, just a top of 19. And right now at the DeVillies Air Conditioning Weather Station, it's 8.
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1: Mostly sunny ahead of us today. Then on Friday, sunny and 22 across the Riverland. Saturday, nice and sunny, a top of 25. And Sunday, mostly sunny for a top of 28. Today, just the top of 19. Right now at the De Villiers Air Conditioning Weather Station, it's 7.
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1: It's Will and Woody keeping you up.
2: Before we talk about the big stars, let's talk about little fish.
3: Oh, I don't think you're a little fish, junior producer Annalise.
4: Oh,
3: I think you're
4: a big
3: shark. Wouldn't say you're a shark. I'd say you're a barracuda. Anyway,
4: I'd rather be a little fish.
3: You want to be a barracuda? Fair enough. Anyway, like a barracuda, you attacked us yesterday rather aggressively. Within 15 minutes of us arriving at work, we were just getting settled, Will. Just getting settled.
5: Yeah, we just rocked up. We've obviously got, you know, hectic lives.
3: Yes.
5: At home.
3: Thinking about the show.
5: Hard obviously. To get into the building as well. A lot of people want us to sign stuff out the front.
3: Don't you laugh at that. The paps are out there every day.
5: Excuse me.
3: It's a nightmare.
5: I have to walk in with a disguise.
3: Sorry. Yeah, it's a nightmare.
5: So
3: he wears a wig now.
5: It's been difficult. It's been difficult getting in here.
3: Yeah.
5: We're in here for 16 minutes before you accused us of something.
3: We've actually got audio of you attacking us. Here it is.
6: Before you guys get into content, I just wanted to see if you noticed anything about me.
3: Hair a bit darker.
5: Yeah.
6: Thanks for finally noticing. Only took you 16 minutes. That's right.
3: Boys, don't see that shit, mate.
6: I got face frames.
3: Oh, you've had a cut too.
5: Nobody sees that.
3: Right.
5: That was button pusher Tommy, quite aggressive.
3: Yeah, that was aggressive.
5: Right at the end there.
3: Probably should have taken that out of the audio, I reckon. That was.
5: Boys, don't say that, though.
3: No, we do, though. No, Will and I do
5: I'm
3: see that.
5: I'm great at noticing haircuts. It's a real strong suit of mine. Yes. I don't think I'd looked at Annalise for 15 seconds.
4: And that's on you.
5: Well, lucky if I look you in the eye in general over the course of the day. But the truth is, after 16 minutes, you can't be expected to say something about someone's hair.
4: Yeah, you can.
5: Really?
4: 15 minutes.
5: You feel strongly about
4: going to get a haircut on the weekend and then
5: I'm sorry. That actually did pass me by.
4: Yeah, and then I came back with this beautiful hair. My hair, mind you, I don't really put in effort for work. I'm naturally just gorgeous sometimes.
3: Nice and modest. And so modest.
4: But my hair was looking good that day.
5: Yeah, your hair looked good. Yeah. Absolutely.
4: So naturally, I think a response is, Annalise, your hair looks great. Because usually when I wash it, people give me like...
5: If you had to give me some more time, I would have noticed.
4: 16 minutes was plenty of time.
5: So you think 16 minutes is the adequate amount of time that somebody should say, nice haircut?
4: I think if it looks the way it did, absolutely.
5: No.
3: Let's keep it as because this would go on in relationships all the time. So
5: How long has somebody got before they get to say?
4: I would say 16 minutes is like a generous amount considering you see me every day. You know what I look like every day. I did not look like my usual self.
3: My view is that we had till close of business.
4: I think till 6 p.m.
3: Bloody oath. Well, hang on. We stick around till 8 p.m. We do feedback and we talk about the next day's show. Sometimes I'm here till 9 p.m.
4: That's right.
3: But I think I had the whole day to notice your haircut. I think you had every right to have a go at us today, like the following day. If it had been 24 hours,
4: right.
3: I think you had every right. But 131065 is the number.
5: Please.
3: How long do you have to notice someone's haircut or hair change?
5: Because, like, to be fair, when Woody got the tips... frosty flakes.
3: No one mentioned that.
5: It took me a couple of days to realise that he'd gone full Justin Timberlake. Like, it took me like...
3: I went in with the photo of Justin Timberlake. Thank you for noticing.
5: A couple of days later, I was like, mate.
4: I still haven't noticed.
5: Did you frost?
3: Because that's a great point, Will. No one noticed my tips.
5: No one said anything about your tips. Yeah. Annalise has not said anything about your tips. She had a couple of comments to me behind your back about...
4: That's a
3: about
4: lot.
3: What?
4: A
5: couple of things.
3: About what?
5: No, just...
3: Hey. About what? About what?
4: Don't say
3: about
4: it.
3: What?
5: No,
3: about what?
4: Don't.
3: About
4: don't.
3: What?
5: The tips.
3: Oh, yeah, right.
5: No, there's a couple of people saying that you look like a Backstreet Boy, but that was all...
3: That's exactly what I'm going for. It's actually great
5: to hear. It's on. But even then, behind your back, like they've taken a few days to come in. So for Annalise to expect 16 minutes, I think is absolutely outrageous.
3: Yes.
5: Let's open the phones. 131065.
4: The ladies will agree, though.
3: How long do you have to notice someone's haircut or hairstyle change on 131065? There's work, obviously. There's also the partner factor.
5: Yeah.
3: I think it's reduced when it's your partner.
5: What is your partner? Oh, no.
4: Oh. Okay,
5: we'll
4: now.
5: We'll take your call.
4: Okay,
5: 131065. Right, it's Will and Woody.
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0: replace your Z's with W's. It's Will and Woody keeping you up.
1: It's Woody's wife's birthday today. Happy birthday, Jacqueline.
2: Now, what a queen. She's the best.
1: She's awesome. Happy birthday, Mim, if you're listening. Now, again, I forgot it was her birthday, but I got a message from her today which reminded me that it was her birthday. Now, that is very Mim to be like, I know you've forgotten. And that's what she opened with. She said, it's my birthday today, dot, dot, dot. I'm sure you're about to message me.
2: I wonder how many people she did that to today.
1: I don't know.
2: It's just classic her.
1: It's very her. Anyway, and then she just gets straight into what you got it. Woody got me a top and pants. All in one from Savers.
2: Yes.
1: Brackets. He was shocked that they were like overalls, but not.
2: that's what I said to her. When she opened it, I was like, they're like overalls, but they're not. How good is that?
1: He left the tag on. They were a hefty
3: $9. Oh my God.
2: Couldn't believe they're under 10. That's, you know, it's funny because obviously I saw the tag. I'm starting to do what my dad used to do. And I never understood. At the time, it was so stupid when I used to witness my dad doing this. But my dad used to see it as a sense of pride of like, look how cheap this is. Like, hey, look how well I've done.
1: Okay.
2: But it's really cool.
1: He also got me a scarf for my head because I get jaw pain in the cold when I go for walks in winter and I complain about it. So that was the perfect gift.
2: The key to
1: brackets.
2: Oh.
1: It was left in the Amazon wrapping. He said, how great it was that it came pre-wrapped.
2: But why? Like, why?
1: I'm not done.
2: Why would I open it to then wrap it? That does not make any sense to me at all. Come on. Like, come on with me. You know, like, that's outrageous. That's outrageous. Go on.
1: He also got me a Joker mask.
2: Oh, yeah.
1: Because Remy makes me pretend to be the Joker.
2: She's very evil in the house at the moment. It's getting too serious at home that both Remy and I, like, we're right off her when I'm Batman. We just hate Mim because she's the Joker. So it gets really full on and Remy really starts believing it. So it's, unfortunately, I've pushed that further into that world because, yeah, she's got a like really scary Joker mask, which I got her.
1: Is that it?
2: No. No. She's obviously forgotten about the waffles I made her for breakfast. That's one. She obviously forgot about the hour-long massage that I organised for her this morning.
1: Oh,
2: not
1: no.
2: me, by the way. It wasn't me being a character. I booked her a massage at the village close by our house. And she's got one more surprise tonight. But I don't want to say too much.
1: Is it cheap?
2: Why is it that we as humans value things based on the dollar amount that it is put on? Like, are we so capitalist? Do we?
1: How much is the surprise tonight?
2: This isn't fair.
1: No, come on.
2: The surprise. Okay, so cost wise, financially,
1: yeah,
2: $4. but lifelong memory because of what it brings. And it's very
1: amazing. Sorry, Mim joins us now. Hi, Mim. Happy birthday.
4: I've just been like reliving like trauma right now, just listening to you two.
2: How did you not bring up the waffles and the massage, Mim? You've made me look
4: because
2: like...
4: Because I pre-bought the waffles and said I'd love these for breakfast.
1: Mim.
4: And I know what the surprise is tonight because I mentioned this morning that I'd really like to watch the Marie Antoinette DVD because we're not allowed to have any streaming services.
2: Damn it.
4: Well. And so the only way to watch my favourite movie is to get you to go to the DVD store and get it for me. So this really, I'm not really sure what you want me to say. Like, need I say more?
2: But did I find it?
4: Did you find it? Well. I'd be pretty disappointed if you didn't. You had one job.
2: Well, you'll find out tonight, my love, for a very special birthday.
1: Oh, God.
2: I hate you.
1: Yeah,
2: I love
1: you. Good. Bye, Mim. Happy birthday. Will and
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3: Mostly sunny ahead of us today. Then on Friday, sunny and 22 across the Riverland. Saturday, nice and sunny, a top of 25. And Sunday, mostly sunny for a top of 28. Today, just a top of 19. And right now at the Davili's Air Conditioning Weather Station, it's 5.
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0: Hey, it's Will and Woody. I don't know why you'd be out. You might be on the way to the next club.
1: Oh, it's a little in-betweener.
0: At this
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0: point.
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0: Yep.
1: Here's our best bits from yesterday's show. 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

0: Replacing snores with laughs. It's Will and Woody keeping you up.
1: We're back in Places to Flirt.
2: Yes, we are. Which ones are the green light? Which ones are the red light? We've got junior producer Annalise in here. She's giving the women's perspective on the whole thing.
1: She's the cautionary tale, and I'm the retired Flirtmaster 5000.
2: Yes, that is what we call you. 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
1: At hotmail.com.
2: Okay, so I always come to you first, Will, yep. And then we cross-check your answer against Annalise. Planes. Will, you're sitting next to someone on a plane. I think that's what it is. You're seated next to a stranger. You now have 2 hours. 2 hours next to that person. Is that an appropriate time to flirt?
1: You know I've had one of the great all-time flirts on a plane.
2: I actually don't.
1: Really?
2: I can't remember it. There are so many with you. I can't remember this one.
1: But that's for me, plane is like absolute. Like that's
2: Sophie Monk met her husband on a plane?
1: That's bread and butter. That, for me, that's like the easiest flirt that I'll get.
2: So how do you do it?
1: Because
2: Flirtmaster 5000. Where do you start?
1: What have you got? Well, because you know really early on whether someone wants to talk to you or not on a plane.
2: Sure.
1: Yeah. Which I think has got to be the premise for all flirting. Are you getting anything back? Yes, yeah. No. And it's pretty obvious.
2: Yeah. So headphones.
1: You've got headphones.
2: Yeah.
1: Right?
2: Headphones,
1: so you're like, I don't want to talk to you anymore. Yeah. So if someone keeps talking to you on a plane.
2: Yeah.
1: Generally speaking, you can probably figure out whether they're single, whether they're interested, and you've got 2 hours to do it within. So, like, you know, by the end of it, you're like, wow, you spoke to me for 2 hours and you're single. You know what I mean?
2: Yeah, right. Okay, but it sounds like, so you wouldn't make the first move, though. You're just waiting to see if they want to talk to you.
1: Are we flirting or that we're just flirting?
2: This is flirting.
1: We're just flirting. Yeah. I pretty much talk to everyone that I sit next to on a plane. You know that.
2: Yeah, I do know that. Yeah.
1: Like, I say g'day. I just say g'day. Always, because I think it's a nice thing to do in case anything comes up along the way. You just go, hey, how are you going? Don't be strangers. And then, you know, back in the day when I was the Flirtmaster 5000, you know, if you're single and they're single, you're like, wow, there could be something happening here. Wow. And that happened,
2: How many times?
1: Twice.
2: Wow. Mm. That he's willing to talk about. My God, Flirtmaster 5000.
1: Shut up.
2: My God.
1: Yeah, but as I said, I'm a talker, so I love that.
2: Yeah. Annalise. Do you want the Flirtmaster 5000 to be trying to flirt with you during an entire flight?
3: Not that Flirtmaster 5000. But
1: no, I'm not involved. I'm not the guy
2: I just had to bring you down a few cogs because you're sounding a little bit too good at this point.
1: No, fair enough.
2: Annalise, do you want someone to start flirting with you?
1: Remember, it's Annalise. She is king. What's the line at the start of the movie Hitch? Name a woman who doesn't want to be swept off her feet one day. Like, this is it.
3: She's like, would be pretty iconic.
1: Right?
2: Okay.
3: But I think it depends. Like, if I'm in the right mood and, like, the vibe is good and, like, I feel chemistry,
1: Yes, the answer is yes. I'm going to go back to what Joe said when I said girls don't want to get flirted to at the gym. And she was like, depends on the guy.
3: Yeah.
2: It does depend on the guy.
1: The cute guy sits down next to you on a plane and goes, what's up? Let's talk. You're going to stop your movie, take your headphones off and go, what is up?
3: Yeah.
2: And you can always leave your headphones on if you're not interested. Okay.
3: Yeah, that's exactly it.
2: Plane. Like, I think plane is a green light. Okay. Slight tweak. It's also transport. Train. Does it change anything? Will, would you flirt on a train?
1: Oh, see, I reckon train is always, I'm going to say, in a different space to a plane.
2: Mm.
1: Because plane, you're often traveling somewhere and it's like, oh, we're both on a trip or we're going away and we've kind of escaped our lives. Whereas train, I don't care how available I am. I'm often coming home from work or going to work and I'm frazzled. And I've got the day in my head and I do not want someone to talk to me.
2: It's a bit of time out,
1: isn't it? I think there's almost like a scale where it's like on a plane, you're happy to be approached by a 7. On a train, you're happy to be approached by a 9 minimum.
3: Mm.
2: Annalise, how do we feel about that? Trains.
3: Catching the train home tonight? I like a train. I have seen a hottie. And the hottie sat next to me, and I remember it was actually on the way to producer Button Pusher Tom's Halloween party, and I was dressed up like a vampire. Dress, I don't know. And I was just really hoping he'd talk to me, but he didn't. But I think it was just the fact.
2: So you want it though. You want it. Okay. Flirting on a train. Okay, final one for today.
1: Quite sadly in the end, didn't it?
3: It was really grim.
1: He didn't want to go for the raunchy vampire.
3: He didn't want to go for the fangs. And I thought, bizarre.
1: You had your fangs in.
3: Yeah.
1: Wouldn't you take him out?
3: No, well, I didn't want to bring the glue with me, so.
1: Oh, you glued your fangs in.
3: Took out my Invisalign, put in the fangs.
2: Why wouldn't you talk to him?
1: Yeah,
3: Because I was too busy messaging a friend.
1: If you've got your head down, then that means
2: that's right.
1: You're not interested.
3: But it wasn't down, it was like...
1: You're texting.
2: You're texting, that which is saying, like, don't talk to me.
3: What am I supposed to do, though? Like,
2: sit, look forward.
3: Yeah, but that's, I did that for a little bit.
1: To be fair, I've also got to add, and I think another one that we could talk about in this, is flirting with someone in costume is also another thing.
2: Oh, okay.
1: Like,
2: let's
1: it's a really hard thing to pick up someone in costume. It's a lot, like, it's just because she's gone to a lot of effort. She's clearly going somewhere. Because I think the big thing with flirting, you don't want to be the person who's interrupting someone else's day.
2: No, 100%.
1: You don't want to be that guy. And if Annalise is fully geared up and she's got the fangs hanging out.
2: If that guy had said to you, though, like, well, you don't want to suck my blood, do you?
3: I'd be like, yeah, I do.
2: Oh, Lord.
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17: Mostly sunny ahead of us today. Then on Friday, sunny and 22 across the Riverland. Saturday, nice and sunny, a top of 25. And Sunday, mostly sunny for a top of 28. Today, just a top of 19. And right now at the Davilly's Air Conditioning Weather Station, it's 4.
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12: Magic weather.
13: Mostly sunny ahead of us today. Then on Friday, sunny and 22 across the Riverland. Saturday, nice and sunny, a top of 25. And Sunday, mostly sunny for a top of 28. Today, just a top of 19. And right now at the DeVille's Air Conditioning Weather Station, it's 5.
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1: Mostly sunny ahead of us today. Then on Friday, sunny and 22 across the Riverland. Saturday, nice and sunny, a top of 25. And Sunday, mostly sunny for a top of 28. Today, just a top of 19. And right now at the Davilly's Air Conditioning Weather Station, it's 4.
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0: It's like all your favorite playlists merged into one. 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
3: Mostly sunny ahead of us today. Then on Friday, sunny and 22 across the Riverland. Saturday, nice and sunny, a top of 25. And Sunday, mostly sunny for a top of 28. Today, just a top of 19. And right now at the Davilly's Air Conditioning Weather Station, it's 4.
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5: 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It's only been a few days so far, but I've got to tell you, this week has been fantastic. Family peace. Do it for your kids. What's
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7: With the latest, I'm Lockie Winnell. An inquiry into the National Trust of South Australia has heard from Riverland members wanting to leave the organisation. Renmark members of the National Trust of SA, which oversee the Olivewood property, spoke on their wish to step outside the organisation. The matter first gained attention recently when questions were raised over funds generated from a land sale in 2018. Of the over $400,000 generated, the local branch, say around only $30,000, has been seen through interest. While the inquiry continues, there's further speculation the National Trust of SA could look to offload sites amid a review of assets. Questions have been raised as to why fruit fly restrictions remain in place for Riverland areas seeing very low detections. The region has seen restrictions in place now for several years, this despite some zones not having a detection in now 3 years. Swan Reach was first declared pest-free last year. However, there's now calls for more zones to be released, in particular in and around the Wakery area. For now, those restrictions remain in place, with the process to bring back pest-free status said to require several parameters to be met. And a number of Riverland men's sheds are being recognised for the immense impact they've had on local communities, not just here, but around the world. As we mark Men's Shed Week, the Aussie-born idea has now spread to 12 countries, including the US and the UK. David Helmers from the Men's Shed says the main purpose is to help men maintain a sense of purpose, especially when they're no longer in full-time work.
8: Their social world is very closely intertwined with their working life, and once they're out of work, they are at much higher risk of becoming socially isolated, and that is a trigger point for other chronic diseases to follow on from. So we're preventing a lot of the problems from happening.
7: Locally, men's sheds can be found in Renmark, Berry, Loxton, Barmara, Wakery and Morgan, along with Swan Reach. Now you're up to date. I'm Lockie Winnell.
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9: Hi, I'm Phoebe Humphrey. The stage is set for the first ever NFL clash in Australia, with the LA Rams touching down in Melbourne this morning ahead of tomorrow's clash with the 49ers at the MCG. The teams arrived on a chartered Qantas A380. Kickoff for tomorrow morning's game is at 10:35 at local time. The South Australian Premier is warning the Commonwealth to not follow One Nation-style immigration cuts. Peter Malinauskas says Australia's living standards and biggest industries will suffer if the federal government joins the immigration cutting madness. It comes as PM Anthony Albanese is finalising Labor's visa overhaul to lower net overseas migration. And thousands of Aussies will walk today to raise awareness for World Suicide Prevention Day. Lifeline's Anna Brooks says support is all around.
10: 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So the 9 kilometres is a reflection of that fact.
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9: In sport, the Roosters are confident they can go deep into the NRL finals without Sam Walker. He's likely to miss the rest of the season after hurting his ankle. Hugo Savala will replace him in the halves for Sunday's blockbuster qualifying clash against Penrith. And switching codes now, Elijah Hollands has taken to Instagram after being one of 7 players to be delisted by Carlton. The 24-year-old was hospitalised earlier in the year after suffering a mental health episode during a clash against Collingwood. That's the latest news in sport.
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13: Good morning, Tabby. I feel like I'm in the middle of June today.
14: It's freezing. It's quite a cold morning, and that wind yesterday was not pleasant at all. But today we're heading for a mostly sunny day, which will be nice. 22 tomorrow and sunny, and then 26 on Saturday.
13: Today a max of 19 degrees, and right now at the De Villiers Air Conditioning Weather Station, it's 4.
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14: Well, don't skew people off our show already, Zach.
13: Oh, this is the beginning, the only beginning. 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
14: It's all a part of Wings for Life, raising money for the RFDS Riverland Support Group. And speaking of Wings for Life, Mike Smith from Obsessed Auto Detailing and Paint will be joining us on the show to tell us about his auction item and also to play the colour game a little bit later on.
13: Let's see if we can suck him into playing that. 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
14: We are all here thanks to Harvey Norman Renmark. Plenty on today's show, but we're going to start off with a bit of DNCE. It's Magic 931.

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1: On this day, the 10th of September, it's Are You Okay Day.
0: Sure is.
1: Make sure you're checking in on all your loved ones because you never know what's possible.
0: Yeah, it's all about, you know, making that emotional connection and it being okay to actually ask people if they're all right. I feel like it's a very vulnerable thing to do. We're very lucky here in our workplace, Zach, where we're all very open and honest with each other. But for Are You Okay Day, ask people, listen to them, encourage action and check in.
1: So it's very difficult for men as well to have that vulnerable conversation.
0: Absolutely.
1: But just have a chat. Just, you know, chuck it in to a random conversation and just see how everyone is.
0: And a conversation could change a life. Got some birthdays to celebrate today. Mel Tresina turning 37. She's an absolute star of Big Brother.
1: Oh, and she's also hilarious on the cheap seats as well.
0: Oh, yeah.
1: Absolute
0: do love,
1: rising
0: yeah.
1: star in the making. Sam Kerr, 33. Probably one of the greatest women's Australian footballers of all time.
0: Absolutely. Colin Firth turned 66.
1: And also Jayla Geyer, who managed to be star on Star Wars and Play School at the same time. What a combination
0: that is. Yeah, that's amazing. It was in 1962 where Rod Laver won the US Open Championship to complete the Tennis Grand Slam.
1: No one has ever won one since. It's been very, very close with Federer and Nadal and all them, but nah, not possible.
0: And that's what happened on this day, the 10th of September, Magic 931.
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0: 0427 624 423. 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More clues throughout the show. It's Magic 931.

0: 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We just gave away our first clue for possibly the plot line. A therapist helps an unexpected leader overcome a communication disorder.
1: We're here thanks to Harvey Norman Renmark. They are your betting experts. How important is sleep, Tabby?
0: I would say it's probably the number one vital sign, good sleep.
1: Well, there's a September sleep event happening at Harvey Norman Renmark.
0: Ooh.
1: And there's 10% off already low mattresses, King Coil mattresses, down at Harvey Norman Renmark.
0: How good. Hopefully the sleep event includes a siesta.
1: Oh, that'd be great, wouldn't it?
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0: This is right up your alley.
1: Oh, it really is. I was thinking, though, with the prices of housing at the moment, that'd be perfect to have a cheeky live in there for a little bit.
0: Well, I'm sure you could run it past Australian Regional Storage if you do bid on this auction item. 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It's Magic 931.

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4: With the latest, I'm Lockie Winnell. A number of local tobacco stores have seen a visit from Consumer Business Services this week. While not the first time local enforcement activity has occurred, a spokesperson from Consumer Business Services said that staff from the Consumer Business Services Illicit Tobacco Task Force have been active in the Riverland this week, with a number of closure orders issued throughout the region. More details on the recent closures is expected to be known at some stage as work is continuing. We're being encouraged to check in on one another this National Are You OK Day. The movement supports mental wellbeing and suicide prevention by encouraging meaningful conversations when someone may be struggling. CEO Lachlan Searle says the day reminds us to start that conversation.
5: It's important to remember the day is designed to inspire meaningful conversations and connections all throughout the year. Are You OK Day highlights the role we can all play to support each other through life's ups and downs and reminds us to ask, are you OK, any day.
4: Local Are You OK Day events include AC Care holding a morning tea event at their Berry Community Centre. And motorists in the Wakery area are reminded of a temporary ferry outage next week. The ferry will be closed next Thursday from 10 a.m. to

0: The 32-year-old was gunned down in a punch bowl car park. Meantime, three people have been arrested in relation to the deadly shooting of Melbourne man Daniel Hussein. Pauline Hanson is rejecting criticism from the Liberals' Andrew Hastie, who's demanded One Nation remove a cartoon video that brands him a traitor for voting in favour of Labor's hate speech laws. The One Nation leader has dismissed the criticism as storm in a teacup, telling News 24 it's time to move on.
1: He's the one who's got his knickers in a knot.
0: And thousands of transport workers are walking off the job for 24 hours today as they fight for better pay, strong job security and a bigger say on the use of automation and AI.
2: Win the keys. Your next meal at the Big River Tavern could lead to a Mitsubishi Outlander.
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0: In sport, the Cats have arrived in Perth ahead of tomorrow night's blockbuster AFL semi-final against the Dockers. Team sheets for the clash will be released later today, with Sam De Koning a chance to be back for the Cats. Three key Manly figures are leaving the club. Peter Gentle and Aaron Greaves have been shown the door, while Brett Camorley has also finished up. 12 players are set to leave the Sea Eagles ahead of the 2027 season. And the LA Rams have touched down in Melbourne ahead of tomorrow's massive NFL clash against the 49ers at the MCG. That's the latest. Best news and sport.
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5: 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And when we get to work at about 5:30, it's, you know, almost peaking out already.
6: That's very optimistic. I would say you can definitely hear the birds.
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6: maybe not the
5: chipping,
6: sunshine.
5: Chipping.
6: They are getting longer days. Today, it's going to be a beautiful, mostly sunny day. Tomorrow, sunny with a top of 22, 26 and sunny on Saturday. And get this, Zach, 29 on Sunday.
5: Oh, that's going to be absolutely amazing. Today, a max of 19 degrees. And right now, at the Davilly's Air Conditioning Weather Station, it's 3.
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6: Last week, I was learning about fantasy football. This week, I'm learning about Murray Pioneer Team of the Year.
5: And the best person to learn that from is Austin Lane, who'll join us next to tell us all things Murray Pioneer Team of the Year in the RFL.
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0: Magic 931, the Riverlands, home of the hits. Bright and early this morning, Austin Lane is back in the studio. Austin, how you feeling?
1: Good, guys. Thanks for having me back.
0: Yep, as always. Now, we are talking
2: Murray Pioneer Team of the Year 2026.
0: I like that. It rhymes.
2: Now, there's a massive spread in the Murray Pioneer Team of the Year. You got to select all these players. How hard is something like this?
1: It's a very tough job. You've got to pick 21 of the best out of what's been a very talented league this season.
0: You have to do this?
1: Yes.
0: Solo?
1: Yes.
0: Get your pitchforks out. Yes. If anyone's upset, Austin Lane, Murray Pioneer, it's all him. Anyway, that's rough. All I have to say.
2: Rough.
1: Yeah, there was quite a few that were unlucky to miss out through no fault of their own at all. Cade Hilton from Wakery had a really good season. There was a few in defence and up forward as well that really, had solid seasons, but you just got to cut it down to 21, and wasn't the quickest job I've done. It was a lot of thinking and sifting through sides.
0: Last week we were talking about fantasy football. Is this sort of like the fantasy football team?
1: It can be that. There's all these guys would have put up good scores throughout the season.
3: Definitely.
1: Steve Burton kicked 6 goals one game. He's in the team. He would have scored a few points that week. Yeah, all the midfielders excellent at getting their own football and disposing the ball.
2: A few honourable mentions. Key position players, Cody Vuma down in fullback and Jack Burgermeister, centre-half back. They're not predominantly in that position, but what made you choose them in those positions?
1: Those two in particular are very good intercept players and really strong in the air, marking the ball above their head. So putting them on the spine at centre-half back and full-back was, I thought, the best place for them.
2: Totally.
0: Now, grand final this weekend, besides Cade from Wakery, which Barmer, Monash and Wakery players have made it into the Team of the Year?
1: Jackson Sutton, the coach of Wakery, is in the Team of the Year. They finished minor premiers and a well-deserving place in the side. Wakery have two forwards in Charlie Hay and Ryan Turner, who Turner especially has had a very strong back half of the season. I think he kicked 25 or so goals after the halfway mark.
0: Nice.
1: Had a great outing last time against Barmer, kicking 5 goals. Yeah, Jack Burgermeister, that Zach mentioned before, will need to have a big game if Wakery want to hoist the cup.
2: There's not many times he hasn't had a big game
1: No, that's it. Yeah, he's been absolutely excellent this season. And for Barmer and Monash, there's Steve Burton, Sam Butterworth and Willis Medal winner Justin Bonney.
0: Good stuff.
2: Austin Lane from the Murray Pioneer, thank you very much for letting us know about the Team of the Year 2026, and well done selecting this team as well. Magic 931.

0: night across Riverland. 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
0: Good stuff. If you don't know some of the auction items that are available, we'll tell you up after this. 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
0: Yes.
1: There's such amazing items here. Got a three-hour live show with Christine Clifford. I always see her down at the Barmer Club. She has a great show. And people love her to sing along with her as well.
0: 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And also Mike Smith going to be joining us in the show a little later.
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10: 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Now.
11: With the latest, I'm Lucky Winnell. Riverland woman has faced court charged with animal welfare offences. It's alleged the woman failed to provide adequate living conditions for two dogs and a turtle, with all three animals kept in unhygienic conditions. She appeared in the Berry Magistrates Court yesterday, facing four counts of animal ill treatment under South Australia's Animal Welfare Act. The matter returns to court later this year. Sterile fruit fly releases are ramping up across the Riverland as authorities report progress in the region's response to Queensland fruit fly. The Department of Primary Industries and Regions say that sterile insect technology, known as SIT, has resumed following low wild fly numbers across much of the region. The program involves releasing sterile male fruit flies to help suppress pest populations and reduce the risk of further outbreaks. No detections have been recorded in 35 of the 58 outbreak areas over the winter months, which PERS say is a positive sign for the Riverland response, with ongoing monitoring and control measures continuing across the region. And Riverland-based men's sheds are joining the other 1,300-odd around Australia to celebrate their positive impact on mental health as part of Men's Shed Week. National Men's Shed Executive Officer David Helmers says they provide not just a sense of belonging, but also support mentoring, skill sharing, and a help for local communities.
0: We surveyed 250 sheds in the last year, and we worked out there's roughly about 200,000 hours just between those 250 sheds put into volunteering. But I think what's most important is the vast majority of them, I think it was like 99%, feel like it's improving their health and well-being.
11: From having just one local shed initially, the program now sees every major Riverland town with a men's shed. Now you're up to date. I'm Lucky Whittle.
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13: Hi, I'm Phoebe Humphrey. The LA Rams have joined the 49ers on Australian soil ahead of tomorrow's historic NFL match at the MCG. The team has touched down in Melbourne on a specially chartered Qantas jet. Peter Malinauskas is warning against a race to the bottom approach when it comes to immigration cuts. The South Australian Premier is advising the federal government not to join the madness of One Nation style policies. The federal government is working to finalise its visa overhaul to lower net overseas migration. The Insurance Council claims Australian cars are being stolen for parts to be sold off in countries like Russia or Iran. New data reveals detections of Aussie-registered vehicle parts overseas have increased. It also found Melbourne is the car theft capital with more cars stolen or broken into than all other capital cities combined. And Apple is bringing out a foldable iPhone, the tech giant unveiling its latest generation of phones, including the foldable Duo model. It opens up to the largest ever iPhone display.
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12: 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Now.
13: In sport, Daily Cherry Evans is confident the Roosters can go deep into the NRL finals without Sam Walker, who's out with an ankle injury. Hugo Savala will replace him in the halves for Sunday's qualifying clash against the Panthers. His Roosters teammate confident they'll make a good pairing.
14: We don't need him to be Sam, we need Hugo to be Hugo.
13: To AFL, Collingwood has offered Jesse Hogan a two-year deal and remain favourites to pick up the delisted giant. And Coco Gauff will meet Elena Rybakina at the US Open semi-finals after a three-set win over Mira Andreeva. That's the latest news and sport.
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17: Today, a max of 19 degrees and right now at the Dwillies Air Conditioning Weather Station, it's 4.
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1: This is going to be such an exciting event. We've been speaking to Emma probably for the last 6 months out almost.
0: It feels like it,
1: and
0: for sure.
1: It's been great, and I'm really looking forward to it, and I can't wait to see what she has brought together as well.
0: Well, one of the things that they have is the Field Days Safari. It's sort of like a yellow brick road situation, and we thought, why don't we hop in there and try to steal their business with our own Field Days itinerary? We're going to add things to our list and then print them out, and then you can come and collect the sheet from us Saturday when we're broadcasting. Yesterday, we added our first itinerary items. The first thing that I added was to find Tim Whetstone and shake his hand.
1: I added the T-shirt man to make sure you have a look at all the beautiful items and get something, a band shirt.
0: So I just need to clarify, do you have to actually purchase something from the band shirt man?
1: You don't have to, but I think it would be nice just to have a cheeky look for a bit of nostalgia.
0: Okay, sure. So you have to go browse through the T-shirts.
1: Yes.
0: Well, we need to add our second item. Mine is get a selfie in front of a riverside rotter.
1: Oh, that's a good one.
0: Mm.
1: All right, mine is chuck in a cheeky donation at the Royal Flying Doctor Service Riverland Support Group stall.
0: Fabulous.
1: Yes.
0: It's all starting to come together, our Field Days itinerary. It's Magic 931 with Zach and Tubby. She don't care.

0: across the Riverlands, Magic 931, 14 past 7.
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0: Yes.
1: And, of course, Harvey Norman Renmark have jumped on board, offering a 65-inch Hisense 4K QLED TV.
0: I mean, how could they not? It's valued at $2,295. The current bid is at $700. What a bargain that would be.
1: That's too cheap. I'm very disappointed with that. Let's pump that price up. Get bidding, guys.
0: Get involved, place your bid, and support a charity that provides vital services to our community. And a big thanks to Harvey Norman for supporting Wings for Life. 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
1: Who wants movie tickets? Do you want movie tickets? 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
0: Oh, gosh. I want you to take a diazepam or something.
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0: How exciting.
1: All you need to do is let us know what you think this movie is and text us on 0427 624 423. 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
0: The lead actor is celebrating his 66th birthday today.
1: 0427 64 423. 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

0: 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We just gave out our first clue for possibly the plot line, and coming on to talk movies with us in the next 20 minutes, world greatest influencer Rob.
1: 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Magic 931. 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
0: That's coming up. 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
3: With the latest, I'm Lockie Winnell. SA's Health Minister has spent time in the Riverland this week. Blair Boyer said it was great to see the work happening in the Riverland region, together with the level of professionalism on display.
4: I'm still relatively early in my time, 6 months into the role, and just tried to make a real effort to spend as much of that time out in the regions as I can, getting a feel for things, meeting staff, understanding the things that we're doing that are working well, the things that we're doing that aren't working well, where we can get better. And then I take that back to Adelaide and see, you know, what we can do to fix things and improve things.
3: A number of formal and informal events are set for today through the region for Are You OK Day. AC Care Berry will again host a morning tea event at their facility. While Are You OK spokesperson Lachlan Searle says it's not just about one day, but creating a culture where we look out for one another any day of the year.
5: 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We want people to ask. We want people to show that they care, notice the signs. So when they do ask, the best thing you can do is listen. Listen without judgment, and that'll go a long way to helping that person. So if you're thinking it, ask Are You OK any day.
3: More resources are available via the Are You OK Day website. And local members of Riverland Men's Sheds are celebrating a power of connection as National Men's Shed Week kicks off across Australia. Local sheds are joining more than 1,300 across the nation to highlight the vital role in supporting men's mental health. National Executive Officer David Helmers says the sheds give locals a safe space to connect, share skills, and give back to their communities.
6: We surveyed 200 sheds in the last year, and we worked out there's roughly about 200,000 hours just between those 250 sheds put into volunteering. But I think what's most important is the vast majority of them, I think it was like 99%, feel like it's improving their health and well-being.
3: Now you're up to date. I'm Lockie Winnell.
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7: Hi, I'm Phoebe Humphrey. One third of all Aussie homes sold in the past year are now worth less than when they were purchased. The latest data from Cotality has revealed a decline in national home values, with 27% valued under the purchase price. Sydney and Melbourne have recorded the largest losses. A manhunt is underway in Sydney after a fatal shooting. 32-year-old boxing coach Lewis Meehan was gunned down in a punch bowl car park last night, the city's third deadly shooting in just 9 days. While three people

0: is important. This year's been difficult. A lot of people are struggling, cost of living, loneliness. And we know that one in three people underestimate the power of asking, are you okay? But we also know that when it's asked genuinely, it works.
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3: In sport, the LA Rams have just over 24 hours to prepare for tomorrow's first ever NFL match in Australia. The team touched down this morning and will have a light practice session ahead of the clash against the 49ers. Journalist David Lombardi says their tactic to avoid jet lag is a strange one.
4: What I think they're not taking seriously enough is just being on a plane for that long, like, makes you ache.
3: And a couple of big names have advanced to the final four of the US Open this morning, with Elena Rybakina and Coco Gauff winning their quarterfinal matches. That's the latest news and sport.
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6: A little bit of pain for the gain of the weekend, Tabby.
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6: Well, it's going to be a beautiful weekend, 26 and 29, as you mentioned.
5: True that. Today, though, mostly sunny. Tomorrow, sunny with a top of 22, and then 26 sunny on Saturday.
6: Today, a max of 19 degrees, and right now at the Davili's Air Conditioning Weather Station, it's 6.
1: 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It's Magic 931's Zach and Tabby.
5: Joining us in the studio up next, world greatest influencer Rob.
6: It's a footy frenzy week, and we're going to talk sports movies, Tabby. Oh,
5: whatever he wants to talk about, I know I'm going to be terrible at. The only sports movie I really know is Racing Stripes, and that's about horse racing with zebras.
6: I'm excited because I can actually resonate with this one for a change.
5: But let's see what the world's greatest influencer brings to us. Up next, it's Magic 931. New York City.

0: Right across the Riverland, it's Magic 931 Thursdays, which means we have world's greatest influencer, Rob, in the studio. Hey, Rob.
1: It's so nice to be chatting with my two favourite followers.
0: Oh, thank you very much. Probably your most engaged followers.
1: Yeah, possibly.
0: RFL Grand Final this weekend. Everything is very sporty at the moment.
1: Yes, it is. And it actually just got me thinking about sports movies. I don't play a lot of sports, but I do get suckered in by the underdog story.
2: Some of the greatest movies are sports movies.
1: The Pursuit of Excellence.
2: Yeah.
1: So this is not, let's not call this a game, but just rapid fire. I'm going to list the sport. You tell me any film that comes to mind that is about that sport.
2: Kane.
1: Off the top of my head. Soccer.
2: Bend It Like Beckham.
0: She's Man.
1: Great. Basketball.
2: Oh, Space Jam.
1: Great. I was thinking He Got Game or something Spike Lee. Absolutely.
0: 17 again.
1: Tennis.
0: Challengers.
1: Yeah, great. All right. Baseball.
2: Basketball.
1: Sure, let's count that. Cricket?
0: Ooh.
2: Lagan.
1: Yep, or Crackerjack, I would count. Absolutely, there are cricket movies. Golf?
0: Happy Madison.
2: Of course.
1: Happy Gilmore, closer.
0: Happy Madison Pictures or something?
2: That's his production company, yeah.
1: We're getting Nisha. Bobsled.
2: Cool Runnings?
1: Yep, AFL. There are a couple.
2: The Club.
1: The Club, Footy Legends. All right, here's one that there is no movie for. Netball.
2: Oh, why isn't there?
1: Why is there no netball movie?
2: That would be perfect.
0: I'm trying. Surely there is.
2: We need to get producer Alice on.
1: Because it's an Australian story. It's a community that gets together. You could call it Here If You Need.
0: Yeah, true that. I love that.
1: Yeah.
0: There's probably an episode of Mortified back in the archives that it's like an episode about netball. But no, you're right. We're lacking a netball movie. We need to get, what's that production company in the Riverlands?
1: 6 Foot 4.
0: Yeah. Netball movie.
2: Get them onto it.
1: But, you know, cinematic universes are the thing. You could make a movie about each of the positions.
0: Mm.
2: Yeah.
1: Centre, a netball story.
2: Yep.
1: Wing attack.
2: Wing defence.
0: Could be the new Bring It On franchise. I'm liking this.
1: So you never dabbled in netball yourself?
0: Nah, I never played it.
1: Zach?
2: I was a netball umpire in high school because it was the only one that you'd get paid at.
1: Oh, you know what? That's reminded me because I was inexplicably house sport captain in year 12, and part of that, because I was the captain, I really should go to the netball and the volleyball games at lunchtime on a Tuesday or a Thursday.
2: Yeah.
1: So maybe that's your the setting of someone who doesn't really play the sport but has to play the sport, and they meet the other mixed netball player who is the pro.
2: Yeah.
1: It's a lunchtime romance in the schoolyard, Here If You Need.
2: I think that's very clever.
0: He's got it down, Pack. Take it to LA, world's greatest influencer, Rob, in for Magic 931. More clues for possibly the plotline very shortly.
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5: Farmer Monash have made it into the RFL Grand Final, and I reckon their biggest fan is probably Mayor Ella Winnell.
6: Oh, definitely. She was at the game on the weekend, and she had no idea who to support.
5: I know, yeah. Barry, Barmer, who knows? Well, the decision's been made for her, and she's joining us up next for Mayor Chat, Magic 931. You know I'm

0: 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Welcome to the studio, Mayor Ella Winnell of the Barry Barmer Council.
1: Morning, team.
0: Good morning.
2: Morning, Mayor. You've got spring happening now, and there's a lot of events happening during September.
1: Yeah, it's my favourite time of year when all the flowers start coming out, so do all of the events and sunshine. So obviously we've got the big ones like Field Days and Barmer Markets coming up.
0: Yes.
1: But also we have a few smaller or lesser known events happening as well. So there is a River Spirit Puppet Parade happening on the Berry Riverfront at the marina on September 19th with an international puppet artist who's been living in the region for a minute.
0: That sounds so
2: That's
0: cute.
2: That's adorable, yeah.
1: Yeah, there'll be some food vans and entertainment and some workshops down there. And then another artsy event is a fantasy festival called Portal, which is coming back to Barmer on September 25th.
0: Now, what's this kind of including? Because it's a very broad fantasy festival.
1: It is. So some local fantasy creatives pull together this festival, and it is very broad, all things fantasy. I just recommend anyone who's curious or is into reading fantasy or exploring fantasy genre, head down there and check the team out. There's events on through Saturday and Sunday.
2: So this has been happening for a few years now, is that correct?
1: Yeah. It's part of things. So
2: yes. Yeah, that's right.
1: Yeah. Yeah. So it's a really great little bunch of people putting that on.
0: Fantastic. Barry Barmer Council website will have more details on that, I imagine.
1: Definitely.
0: Now, as we head into the weekend, Barry and Barmer is dominating sporting grand finals.
2: So much.
1: Yes, it is. I had a really tricky weekend on the weekend with Barry and Barmer in the prelim final. It was Sophie's choice picking between the two, and thankfully I tipped Barmer in the end, but it was nail-biting to watch.
0: Yeah.
2: How'd you feel about the wind? How was the wind for you?
1: Oh, my gosh, it was brutal. Yeah. The weather was brutal. There was dust everywhere. The club rooms was howling, but there was a massive crowd there still enjoying it. So it made for a really interesting game. So good luck to the Roos for this weekend.
0: Yeah, absolutely. And also in the netball well. Another Sophie's choice.
1: We do. Yeah. So it's very difficult being the mayor of Barry Barmer when both of our teams are playing so well. So we're definitely hoping for Barry to take out a win in A1s and Barry versus Barmer in A2s.
0: Yeah,
1: so
0: that's
2: the good
0: so
2: thing
0: hard.
2: About that
1: we're
2: is
1: winning
2: figure.
1: Either way.
2: Yeah, that's right. Yeah. At least it's better than finishing fifth and sixth, you know? That's the main one.
1: Yeah.
0: Now, the local hero award nomination voting is closed for Riverland Field Days, but if you missed out on that, it is a good time to start generating some thought around Citizen of the Year.
1: Yeah, so we are opening our nominations for Citizen of the Year in the next few weeks, so we're not quite open yet, but it's a really good time for people out there to just start thinking about whether there's someone in your life or in your community that you think could do with a little bit of recognition for all of that unsung work that they do in the community.
0: Any prerequisites?
2: Yeah.
1: Community-minded.
0: Wonderful. I like it. You can be as broad as you like.
1: So we've got our Citizen of the Year, of course, and then we have Young Citizen of the Year too. Yeah. So if there's any young people out there that we think are really doing an amazing job in community or in their sporting field or in their schooling, then definitely put in a nomination for them. And then we've got Community Event of the Year and then the Building a Better Community Awards. So there's a few categories there to choose from.
2: Great citizens are the lifeblood of the area, though, aren't they?
1: Incredible. Absolute inspirations, yeah.
0: Ella Winnell, thank you so much for joining us on the show today. And I'm sure we'll see you down at the precinct this weekend wearing blue and red.
2: Yeah.
1: Yes. Bye.
0: Magic 931.

0: Magic 931. Thanks to your friends at the locally owned Harvey Norman Renmark. We're giving away movie tickets this morning, but hey, if you want to do your own home movie, 100-inch TVs, comfy chairs, recliners, massage chairs, are you liking what I'm saying?
1: Oh, they've got so many great ranges. Toshiba at the moment are going for a really good price. Ooh. Head down to Harvey Norman Renmark and see one of those absolute legends that will help you out.
0: Your final clues for possibly the plotline are on the way. The movie is a therapist helps an unexpected leader overcome a communication disorder. The first clue, the lead actor is celebrating his 66th birthday today. Should we give out another clue now, Zach?
1: Yeah, let's be a bit naughty. Let's do it.
0: This movie was an Australian co-production and the first Australian movie to win the Academy Award for Best Picture.
1: 0427 624 423. If you think you know what it is, let us know.
0: Magic.
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16: Now. With the latest, I'm Lockie Winnall. An inquiry into the National Trust of South Australia has heard from Riverland members seeking to leave the organisation. Renmark members responsible for the Olivewood Historic Homestead told the inquiry they want greater independence from the state body. While under the National Trust banner, the local group say they've raised funds for several upgrades at the local site, including the local group purchasing the site over 50 years ago. The inquiry is continuing, which follows several matters involving the National Trust attracting attention, not just in the Riverland. Consumer and business services officers have been active across the Riverland this week, with several local tobacco stores issued closure orders. Spokesperson from Consumer Business Services say that staff from the agency's Illicit Tobacco Task Force have carried out enforcement activities throughout the region, seeing several closure orders issued. Last year, new laws introduced made it easier for officers to close illicit tobacco stores, together with extended penalties for property owners who knowingly allow the premises to be used for the activity. There's some positive signs for the Riverland's response to Queensland fruit fly outbreaks. Recently, PRRSA resumed sterile insect technology releases, which has proven to help lower wildfly numbers. No detections have been recorded in 35 of the 58 outbreak areas over the winter months, with locals reminded that PRRSA vehicles or aircraft may be seen. However, these sightings do not indicate a new outbreak. General Manager of the Fruit Fly Response Program, Jason Size, says while they're making good progress, the work is not finished and the community continues to play an important role. And as preparations ramp up for the Riverland Football League Grand Final Saturday, those at the game will see the first Riverland Football League halftime sprint. Each of the six Riverland Football League clubs have nominated their fastest runner for the challenge, which will see the winning runner and club pick up a prize. The Riverland Football League say it's something to add to the day and celebrate the season with halftime entertainment. Now you're up to date. Oh, I'm Lockie Winnall.
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20: Hi, I'm Phoebe Humphrey. The federal government is cracking down on black market tobacco, introducing a bill today to make illicit tobacco prosecutions easier. New offences will allow authorities to rely on cheap prices or certain packaging to show that tobacco entered Australia unlawfully. The Coalition and One Nation are calling for a cut to the tobacco excise. Rising sea levels are tipped to cost Australia $855 billion by 2100. A new report by the Climate Council warns the country is facing an enormous economic threat due to worsening coastal flooding. The partner of a Sydney medical student missing 2 weeks on from the Nepal flood tragedy isn't giving up hope. Sarada Viswanathan has told Nine that the phone of someone that her boyfriend was travelling with has pinged since the disaster.
21: You know, if the phone survived, clearly they would have survived as well.
20: And Robert Irwin is trying to lure more NFL fans to Australia. Tourism Australia will run ads featuring the wildlife warrior during the league's historic match in Melbourne tomorrow. The game will be watched around the world.
18: Win the keys. Your next meal at the Berry Hotel could lead you to a Mitsubishi Outlander.
19: 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Now.
20: In sport, the teams for the AFL semi-final weekend will be released today. The Cats could recall defender Sam De Koning, who was dropped for last week's win over Carlton, while Brandon Walker is on track to hold his spot in the Dockers lineup despite injuring his ankle. In NRL, Manly has started a mass clean-out of their coaching staff, with three key figures leaving the club. Aaron Greaves and Peter Gentle have been shown the door, while Brett Camorley has also left. And the Opals have advanced to the quarterfinals of the World Cup after beating Italy by 2 points. That's the latest news and sport.
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1: You're slowly starting to creep up to that maximum temperature, Tabby.
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0: be a beautiful day across the Riverland today and for the remainder of the week, heading into the weekend, 22 tomorrow, Saturday 26 and sunny, and mostly sunny Sunday with a top of 29.
1: Today, a max of 19 degrees, and right now at the Grillies Air Conditioning Weather Station, it's 8.
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0: My favourite day of the week, Zach. Happy Thursday.
1: It's always great having extra voices on the show. And we're going to have Mike Smith from Obsessed Auto Detailing and Paint coming up next.
0: Yeah, well, he's coming up within the half hour and he's also going to be playing the colour game. First of all, though, your

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1: It's that time of the day again for possibly the plot line, your chance to win a double pass to the Chaffey Theatre to see movies such as Coyote versus Acme. 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
0: A therapist helps an unexpected leader overcome a communication disorder.
1: Clue one, Tabby.
0: The lead actor is celebrating his 66th birthday today.
1: Clue two.
0: This movie was an Australian co-production and the first Australian movie to win the Academy Award for Best Picture.
1: Still don't know what it is. Clue three, Tabby.
0: It features three actors who are in Harry Potter.
1: 0427 624 423. You can also message us on Facebook and Instagram if you think you know what the movie is.

0: what's that movie where the guy's on the boat and he can't hold onto the door? It's possibly the plot line.
1: Greg from Truro Way has called us for possibly the plot line. Greg, what is going on around Truro this morning?
2: Oh, not much. It's just bloody cold.
1: Yeah.
3: It really is today. It's just almost gone back to that winter weather.
2: Yeah, no, it's something exciting for us.
1: Alrighty, Greg. You think you know what the movie is for possibly the plot line. Let's read out these clues.
3: A therapist helps an unexpected leader overcome a communication disorder.
1: The lead actor is celebrating his birthday today. This movie was an Australian co-production and the first Australian movie to win the Academy Award for Best Picture.
3: And it also features three actors who are in Harry Potter: Helena Bonham Carter, Timothy Spall, and Michael Gambon. What do you think it is?
2: The King's Speech.
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4: By divine right, if you must. I'm your king.
5: No, you're not. You told me so yourself. You said you didn't want it. Why should I waste my time listening?
4: Because I have a right to be. I have a voice!
1: It is The King's Speech. Good on you, Greg. Is that one of your favourite movies?
2: Well, not really. It's not a bad movie, but it's not my normal go-to, no.
1: We watched it in school as a part of English.
2: We had Gilbert Grape instead of The King's Speech for our school movie. That was way better.
1: Whatever you say, Greg. You've won two tickets to the Chaffey Theatre anyway. What are you going to go and see? You kind of, you spark me as a practical magic kind of man.
2: I've got a few kids. I'm probably going to get stuck having to watch a kids movie.
1: Yeah, probably.
3: Go suss out Coyote versus Acne, you know. Take you back to the Looney Tunes days for you.
2: Oh, yeah, actually, that'd be all right.
1: Cheers. Greg, we love you. Have a great rest
3: Thank
1: of
3: you.
1: Your day. Two tickets to the Chaffey Theatre are all yours, or your kids, whatever happens to them. And thank you so much for playing Possibly the Plotline.
2: Thank you.
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1: You can get an inside and an outside detail clean on your car. We're really keen to catch up with him. Up after this, it's Magic 931.

0: Magic 931 Wings for Life, our online silent auction is taking place, and someone who's jumped on board, Mike Smith from Obsessed Auto Detailing and Paint. Morning, Mike.
1: Good morning. Thanks for having me.
2: So you're saying just before that you paint some of the Royal Flying Doctor Service planes as well.
1: Yeah, so I'm an automotive painter by trade, but I've worked in aviation for about 20 years. In that time, I worked for the Flying Doctors for about 3 years.
0: Mm. And what were kind of the things that you picked up from working with RFDS?
1: There's a lot of community involvement, a lot of volunteers, a lot of good people go into that company to help raise money to keep the Flying Doctor flying.
0: Absolutely.
2: So you've jumped on board for Wings for Life and you're offering a detailing package. Tell us a little bit about your business.
1: So being an automotive painter by trade, I've always had an interest in doing cars as well.
0: Mm.
1: So I thought as a bit of a side hustle, I'd start detailing cars.
0: Do you do the in and the outside?
1: Yeah, I do everything.
0: Oh, amazing. Yeah,
1: so from basic cleans right up to pre-sale details, cut and polish.
0: Very good. And what you've offered is a $350 detailing package. What would that get you?
1: So that would give you a very nice interior and exterior clean, plus waxing. Yeah, probably carpets vacuumed as well,
0: yeah.
1: Seats treated. So it would look pretty nice.
0: I love, I watch a lot of TikToks of people who do auto detailing and things like that. It's so satisfying. What is your favourite part about that job?
1: Probably when it's driving down the driveway.
2: Right at
0: when
2: the end.
0: Leaving.
1: When it's leaving.
0: You go, I'll see you later. Very good. Well, Mike, what made you want to jump on with Wings for Life to raise money for the RFDS?
1: Well, I work pretty closely with a lot of the fundraisers at the RFDS, mm-hmm. and I saw how much went into trying to raise funds and also the volunteers. So I thought if there's any way that I could get on board and try and help raise money for the company, would be good.
2: Well, really appreciate you getting on board. You are going to play the colour game with us as well. What do you like with matching colours with what they're called?
1: I'll probably be very bad because I'm used to looking at three different colours, which is white, red and blue.
0: Well, I've looked at the colours that we will be using and there are no whites, no reds, no blues, so you're both going to be very out of your comfort zone today.
2: Can you just tell me which ones it's not going to be against
0: so I
2: can write that down?
0: No. Hey, raising money for Royal Flying Doctors, Riverland Support Group, Mike from Obsess Auto Detailing and Paint. 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
2: And how do they get in touch with you if they're interested in getting a detailing job as well?
1: They can look me up on Facebook. 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
0: Perfect, Mike. Thank you so much for joining us on the show this morning. We're not letting you go just yet. Colour game not too far away. Magic 931.
1: Thank you.

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1: 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They are your outdoor living specialists. And one thing that is really going to be important coming towards summer and spring is a pergola.
0: Oh, yeah, true that.
1: Right, we're going to need that in the back area, you know, get a nice little barbecue. It's perfect for that time of the year.
0: You know what I always think? You know how in the winter you don't want to hang up your washing outside because obviously, like, the rain, it never dries, it's so cold.
1: Yeah.
0: In summer, if you hang them up outside, you're going to get your clothes all sunburnt. You get those sun lines into your black shirts.
1: Especially with the peg lines and everything like that. Yeah.
0: Well, not really the peg lines, but kind of like sun bleaching.
1: Yeah.
0: Whereas if you put it under a pergola or a outdoor shade, you won't have that issue and your clothes will still be dry.
1: I never thought about it that way, Tabby.
0: We're getting into new sport and weather now, and then we got the colour game. It's Magic 931.
2: 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Now,
3: with the latest, I'm Lockie Winnell. The RSPCA has charged a Riverland woman with the ill-treatment of animals. This week, a woman from Coldougla faced the Berry Magistrates Court with it alleged she failed to provide adequate living conditions for her two dogs and a turtle. The matter is now due to return to court later this year. More aircraft sightings could be noticed in the Riverland soon as PIRZA ramp up releases of sterile fruit flies. Over winter, 35 of the 58 local outbreak zones didn't see a detection, something that's said to prove the program is working. General Manager of the Fruit Fly Response Program, Jason Size, says by releasing sterile flies in large numbers, they can further reduce the opportunity for wild flies to successfully breed and help move the Riverland closer to eradication. Several areas will see the technology used through to December, with the full list available via the PIRZA website, or via the 24-hour fruit fly hotline on 1300 666 010. And locomotorists and transport operators are reminded of another ferry closure next week. Next Thursday from 10 a.m. to 2 p.m, the Wakery ferry will close for maintenance as crews undertake cable replacement duties. Alternative river crossings nearby can be found at the Kingston Bridge upstream or the downstream option via the Morgan ferry. The Department of Infrastructure and Transport have thanked ferry users for their patience. Now you're up to date. Oh, I'm Lockie Winnell.
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5: Hi, I'm Phoebe Humphrey. The stage is set for the first ever NFL clash in Australia with the LA Rams touching down in Melbourne this morning ahead of tomorrow's clash with the 49ers at the MCG. The team arrived on a chartered Qantas A380. The game kicks off at 10:35 a.m. local time. Australia's home values have declined, with 27% valued under their purchase price. Figures from Cotality show Sydney and Melbourne have suffered the biggest losses, with around half of homes worth less today than they were a year ago. A nationwide transport worker strike is underway, with unions claiming the industry is becoming less secure as companies increasingly turn to gig-style employment models. And Apple is launching a foldable iPhone. The phone unveiled alongside the latest iPhone 18 range. New Apple CEO John Ternus explaining the Duo model.
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5: In sport, a Sharks great is confident the team can turn things around in time for Saturday's NRL elimination final against the Cowboys. Cronulla has lost its last four games, but Paul Gallen has told Nine they can still go deep into September.
7: The Sharks have played plenty of top eight sides this year. Actually, 4 or 5 weeks ago, they played more top eight sides than anyone, and they'd won 6 out of their 11 against top eight sides, so they're a big chance of beating anyone.
5: And the Cats have arrived in Perth ahead of tomorrow night's

0: show this morning talking Wings for Life. 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Currently, the highest bid is $200.
1: And we managed to keep him here to play the colour game with us. Yes. Apparently, he's a bit of a fan of the game.
0: Yeah, I can see his face. He's getting pretty keen. We'll see how that goes up next. Magic 931.
2: Well, I wonder what it's like to be the rainmaker.

0: Magic 931971. Back with us to play the colour game. It's Mike Smith. You're a fan of the colour game, Mike.
1: Well, I should be, yeah.
2: It's always good to have someone on here to beat me, hey?
0: Well, it's not really that hard. Mike, you are one of the painters for the Royal Flying Doctor Service planes, red, white and blue. What colours, like, do you know what colours they're actually called? What they come out of the tin as?
1: There's actually a variety of different ones. Over the years, they've been painted by different companies, so the names have changed slightly over the years.
0: All right. Well, I kind of have a feeling you might be pretty good at this as a detailer and a painter.
2: How rude is it for them to change the names of the paints all the time, eh?
0: I know,
1: Just to keep me on my feet.
2: Yeah, I
0: exactly
2: know.
0: Right.
2: It's ridiculous.
0: Absolutely. So, Mike, if you're unaware, the colour game, I've got five paint swatch colours in front of me. You have to tell me what you think the colour is based on the name it's been given. Names as buzzers.

0: Whoever gets the most right wins.
1: All righty.
0: Are we ready to get into it?
1: Sure.
0: All right. The first color is, I thought this would be appropriate, wax whey.
1: Mike.
0: Yes.
1: Blue?
0: It's not blue.
1: You already said.
0: Yes, Zach.
2: I was thinking yellow.
0: It is yellow. Oh,
2: wax on,
0: no.
2: Wax off.
0: Not a good start, Mike.
1: It's not going well.
0: All right, the next colour is sinkhole. Your face, Mike, I can't even. You look like you've seen a ghost. Sinkhole.
1: Mike.
0: Yes.
1: I'm going to say green.
0: It is green.
2: Oh, nice.
0: Okay, this is going all right. It's going all right now. One each. What colour is dinosaur?
2: Zach.
0: Yes, Zach.
2: Brown?
0: It's not brown.
2: Different dinosaur.
0: Yep.
1: Red?
0: Not red either. It was also green. Green again.
2: Well, I've never seen a green dinosaur. Only the mouldy ones.
0: Yeah, righto. Yeah. Have you ever seen a dinosaur?
2: No, I haven't seen a mouldy dinosaur either.
0: What colour is garden picket?
2: Zach.
0: Are you going to let Mike answer any of these?
2: Yeah,
0: go on, Zach.
2: Green.
0: No. Oh, not green.
1: Say a white?
0: Not white either. Yellow. All right, you're both on one
2: very
0: each
2: crappy
0: here.
2: Garden.
1: Looks like I'll be getting a new job.
0: Yeah. The last colour here, if this could be the decider or the leader to the deal breaker, tiebreaker, I should say. What colour is cuddle pot? Cuddle pot.
1: Mike?
0: Yes?
1: A yellow?
0: Not a yellow. Zach?
2: Is it a pink?
0: Not that either.
2: Really?
0: Okay.
1: We
0: are going to just we're going to power through these colours. Yeah, this is shameful, both of you guys.
2: Oh, that's nothing unusual for me.
0: I'm sure you're better at detailing than you are deciding the colours, Mike. We're just going to speed run this until one of you get these right, and whoever does that will be the winner. What colour is prom?
1: Mike.
0: Yes?
1: A pink.
0: He's done it, Mike.
1: Thank God.
0: You've won the colour game. Your reputation is intact. Thank you so much for coming on and playing this, and also for supporting the Wings for Life online silent auction for the RFDS Riverland Support Group. 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
1: Thank you for having me.
0: Magic 931. Sorry, Zach.
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5: 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Magic 931's Zach and Tabby for Harvey Norman Renmark. 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
0: Yeah, between 11 and 1, we're going to be there. 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
0: A couple of weeks ago, we were there. We cooked up a Thai chicken cabana as well as a cheeseburger cabana. They were delicious. And I hear there's going to be some mystery ones there today as well.
1: Head down, say hello, and try some cabana.
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1: Cheers for hanging out with us the last few hours, but only in a couple of hours' time, you get to hear us again, Tabby.
0: Yeah, we're going to be broadcasting live from Warburton's Butchers in Renmark. Come say hey or just keep it on Magic 931. We got to get out of here for now. Plenty to do before we spread our cabana around the Riverland.
1: Stay beautiful, Riverland.
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13: 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Now.
14: With the latest, I'm Lachie Winnall. State Health Minister Blair Boyer has wrapped up a two-day fact-finding mission in the Riverland. While only in the role less than a year, Minister Boyer spent time with several health service personnel, including at hospitals, ambulance stations, as well as recent graduates of the Riverland Academy of Clinical Excellence. The minister says nothing beats speaking to those on the ground to learn the issues that matter.
15: I'm still relatively early in my time, 6 months into the role, and just tried to make a real effort to spend as much of that time out in the regions as I can, getting a feel for things, meeting staff, understanding the things that we're doing that are working well, the things that we're doing that aren't working well, where we can get better. And then I take that back to Adelaide and see, you know, what we can do to fix things and improve things.
14: As fruit fly monitoring and eradication activities continue, some questions are being raised as to why restrictions remain for areas seeing very few detections. Last year, Swan Reach was able to reclaim pest-free status. However, the rest of the Riverland remains under restrictions. A statement from PRRSA said that under Australia's National Fruit Fly Management Protocol, outbreak areas can be reinstated to pest-free area status when there are no further fruit fly detections for an agreed period of time and all protocol requirements are met. Of the region's over 50 fruit fly outbreak areas, 35 didn't see a detection over the winter months. And community members are being encouraged to stay connected and reach out to loved ones this Are You OK Day. Spokesperson Lachlan Searle says one question can make a difference.
16: Asking are you okay is always important. This year's been difficult. A lot of people are struggling, cost of living, relationship issues, loneliness. And we know that one in three people underestimate the power of asking are you okay. But we also know that when it's asked genuinely, it works.
14: Local Are You OK Day events can be found via the official website, with AC Care and Berry hosting a morning tea event this morning. Now you're up to date. I'm Lucky Whittle.
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18: Hi, I'm Phoebe Humphrey. The South Australian Premier is warning the Commonwealth to not follow One Nation-style immigration cuts. Peter Malinauskas says Australia's living standards and biggest industries will suffer if the federal government joins the immigration-cutting madness. It comes as PM Anthony Albanese is finalising Labor's visa overhaul to lower net overseas migration. More than 260,000 Aussie homes face flood damage by 2100. The Climate Council says rising sea levels will cost the economy $850 billion. The council's Andrew Watkins says it's trouble for both the coastline and bottom line.
19: We've already seen about 22 centimetres of sea level rise globally. We are seeing impacts in every state around Australia.
18: And King Harald has been laid to rest in Norway. Aussie-born Queen Mary of Denmark and husband King Frederick were among those at the funeral. It comes 12 days after the 89-year-old's death.
13: Dinner tonight, Mitsubishi Outlander tomorrow. 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
18: In sport, team sheets for the AFL's semi-final weekend will be released today. Brandon Walker is on track to hold his spot in the Dockers lineup despite injuring his ankle. Premiership winning coach John Longmire confident Freo can bounce back from their shock loss to the Hawks.
20: Just reinforcing the vision that you show the players for why you're in that position to earn the right for a second chance is so important.
18: They're on Fox. And the LA Rams have touched down in Melbourne ahead of tomorrow's historic NFL match at the MCG against the 49ers. That's the latest news and sport.
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0: Magic weather. Mostly sunny across the Riverland today. Tomorrow, sunny with a top of 22. Saturday, 26 and sunny. And Sunday, mostly sunny with a top of 29 and a slight chance of a shower. Today, heading for a top of 19. And right now at the De Villiers Air Conditioning Weather Station, it's 11.
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